0: I love that song. I'd really love to see you tonight, Barry Manilow. And before that, we had the Resurrection Shuffle, Ashton Gardner and Dyke.
1: And that song by Barry Manilow was originally done by England Dan and John Ford Coley, who do, well, a little bit of a different version, but still a good version.
0: Yeah, it was good.
1: I'd like to say hello to all the guys and girls down at the liquor store down at Somerton Park on Oaklands Road, Fasina, and our grandson works down there, and also to the whole staff down there and the station.
0: They're great.
1: The manager down there, and they're great.
0: Yeah.
1: They've really good service down there, so go on down there. And, I filled in at the office on Friday here. And a chap came in, and he normally comes in and just has a look at what material we've got in the waiting room there, in the foyer. And we started talking about all the music that we play on Coast FM. And he always listens to Coast FM. I asked his name, and I've forgotten it, but I gave him my playlist.
0: Mm-hmm.
1: So hopefully you're listening. I forget his name. I think it was Raynor or something like that. I could be wrong.
0: Dreadful getting old, isn't it?
1: Yes, I know. How do you know, Jill? Andrew Gold now and Lonely Boy.

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0: And that was Rose Tattoo. Of course, Angry Anderson's, Rose Tattoo were touring Germany, and he had a cardiac arrest, and he's in a German hospital at the moment. That was a request from Scott. And the Beach
1: Boys.
0: The Butcher and Fast Eddie,
1: that's
0: Rose
1: it.
0: Tattoo.
1: Yes,
0: yeah.
1: That's it.
0: And the Beach Boys before they with I Can Hear Music.
1: And now we've got the Cockroaches. She's the One.
2: 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Jill and Peter, of course, at 88.7 Coast FM.

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1: Hello, I'm Kim Cartwright. The H5 bird flu has officially arrived in Sydney, with the city's first case confirmed in a seabird found on the northern beaches. A fox is also confirmed to have died from the strain near Melbourne. BirdLife's Sean Dooley says it's important we do everything we can to limit the disease spreading, likening it to a bushfire.
2: We're getting a couple of embers landing, and so far we've been able to snuff those embers out so that there's no chain of infection beyond that. But if there's one or two birds, there's probably more out there that have picked up the virus and might be coming in sick or even washing in dead.
1: The federal government has not committed any additional funding for aged care beds following a meeting of health ministers. Several states have been asking for extra funding to reduce pressure on overwhelmed hospital systems. Federal Health Minister Mark Butler concedes it is a growing issue. However, hard decisions have to be made.
3: I said to them again this morning, we increased the number of home care packages last year by 25%. Even with that increase, there's still more and more demand. But frankly, it is difficult for us to increase the number of packages by more than that level and essentially run into labour supply constraints.
1: Two people have been rescued alive from a hydropower plant tunnel in Nepal 9 days after a landslide triggered flooding and buried the facility beneath layers of mud. The men are being taken to hospital as crews work to free dozens more believed to be inside the tunnel. Australian geologist Arnold Dix, whose team is leading rescue efforts, has told the ABC it's a miracle.
4: This proves that miracles happened. Like, that's the whole point. Like, that's what we've been working on. And I've been on, you know, that's 3A, that's the team I've been working with. Army have just done a magnificent job.
1: 36 Australians are still missing in the wake of the disaster. A Victorian man has been charged after police say they seized $850,000 worth of cannabis from his car. Police stopped the 48-year-old's vehicle in Yass in country New South Wales on Friday morning. They allegedly found several plastic shopping bags containing 155 individual bags of drugs weighing around 85 kilograms. Prosecutors in Romania have officially indicted influencer Andrew Tate and his brother Tristan. The pair are currently behind bars in the US while a judge decides on a request for their extradition to Britain, where they are wanted on rape charges. Romanian authorities have now indicted Andrew Tate with trafficking minors, money laundering, sex with a minor and witness tampering. Those susceptible to hay fever are being reminded to have an action plan as we enter peak season for allergies. Asthma and allergy sufferers will be more susceptible to the condition heading into spring. Royal Australian College of GPs President Dr. Michael Wright says it's important to be prepared.
5: If you've got concerns, you know, you can take antihistamines, but there are other long-term treatments. So you can go and have a chat with your GP and work out how you can get on top of it before it gets on top of you.
1: It's time for Ferris Wheels, Dagwood Dogs and Fireworks in Adelaide. The Royal Show starts today. South Australian Police Superintendent Scott Denny says they'll be keeping showgoers safe.
6: Police have the ability to be able to wander people by using metal detectors in order to search for weapons and other prohibited items. It's fortunate that we use this legislation every year, and thankfully we do not get weapons entering the show.
1: This is Air National News. It was the end of the line for Carlton's AFL season last night at the MCG, Terry Daniel reports.
7: Geelong has ended Carlton's season 14-23-107 to 11-8-74. The Cats missed a number of opportunities to blow the margin out in the second half, but settled for the 33-point win in the end. Geelong will head to Perth to take on the Fremantle Dockers. Geelong's midfielder Bailey Smith already preparing for next week on Fox Footy.

0: That was the Kinks with Dedicated Follower of Fashion. And the BG started the second hour off with Run to Me.
1: And now we've got Cher, If I Could Turn Back Time.

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0: Baby, What a Big Surprise. That's Chicago. And before that, we had Little Green Bag, the George Baker selection from Holland.
1: 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You can't use a credit card to pay for these. 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And then, we'll go away from there. 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

0: And that, of course, was the Beatles, Nowhere Man. And before that, we had My Sex, Computer Games.
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1: that's right.
0: And that was the Ted Mowry Gang, Naturally. Before that, we had Dire Straits, Money for Nothing.
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And that was Adelaide's own Twilights, If She Finds Out. You're on Adelaide's 88.7 Coast FM. Saturday in the Park with Jill and Peter. The time is fast approaching 3 minutes to 11 o'clock. At 11 o'clock, we'll have the latest in news, sport and weather. All right, now we're going to have Tony Pass, seeing it's spring, just about, spring fever.

0: Block the wind, rain and sun with outdoor blinds from phantomscreens.com.au. 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
1: Hello, I'm Kim Cartwright. An Australian disaster response team is now on the ground in Nepal with AFP victim identification specialists also arriving today. Nelson Scott reports from Kathmandu.
2: An Australian team comprised mostly of drone specialists touched down here in the capital overnight. The team will assist local authorities with search and rescue operations following a catastrophic glacier collapse. AFP victim identification experts will also arrive in Kathmandu today to help the relatives of the Australians still missing and collect DNA. In a positive development, two workers have been rescued alive after being trapped for 9 days in hydropower tunnels. Bystanders cheered as Nepali authorities pulled the men out of the facility. Hundreds of other employees remain missing across various plants. Nelson Scott, Kathmandu.
1: The Queensland Premier has met with the US Vice President in Washington, seeking to convince the leader to visit the Sunshine State. David Crisafulli spoke with JD Vance about Queensland's critical minerals, leveraging Washington's push to strengthen its commercial and defence sectors. The Premier invited the Vice President to visit Queensland when Australia hosts the next Quad Summit. Two teenage girls have been charged after an alleged stabbing outside a school in Sydney's West. The 17-year-old girl was hospitalised in a serious condition with multiple stab wounds after a brawl in Blacktown yesterday afternoon. Following inquiries, police arrested two girls aged 15 and 17. The older teen charged with wound with intent to cause grievous bodily harm. North Queensland grazier Darryl Young has been found guilty of murdering his three neighbours. The victims were shot dead at the front gate of his farm in Bogie in 2022. The decision was handed down after more than 14 hours of deliberation, bringing a four-week murder trial to an end. The H5 bird flu continues to spread in Victoria, with a fox confirmed to have died from the strain at Torquay. The virus is also suspected to have killed a dolphin at Lawn. Three people have been charged with almost 100 drug trafficking offences in Brisbane South. Police pulled over a female driver in Holland Park earlier this week, leading to a search warrant at South Brisbane, where various illicit drugs were seized. Two women, aged 38 and 50, were charged with a combined 82 drug-related offences. Meantime, a 36-year-old male driver was yesterday caught speeding in Sunnybank Hills and possessing drugs. He's facing 12 charges and is scheduled to appear in court on Monday. Australia's housing affordability has slumped to its lowest ever level, according to two new sets of data. Both REA Group and the Housing Industry Association's affordability indicators slipped in the June quarter. Some of the biggest hits were to prospective buyers in smaller capitals, while Sydney remains the nation's least affordable city. One of Queensland's biggest art and cultural celebrations is back, with Brisbane Festival officially launching its 2026 program. The month-long celebration offers more than 700 performances and includes the highly popular River Fire Spectacular. Artistic director Ebony Bott says there's a wide variety of events, from sunrise dance parties to Fijian acrobatics, an AFLW game and everything in between.
3: I can tell you that when you program something and then you see audiences responding, it just fills you joy that you go, something is hitting the spot, which is fantastic. Just the interest, the curiosity, the generosity, it's really special.
1: This is AIR National News. First up, tennis. The action continues at Flushing Meadows as AIR Sports' Paul Walsh reports.
4: Day 6 at the Billie Jean King Tennis Centre will see players battling it out for places in the fourth round. Women's third seed Jessica Pegula booked her place with a three-set win over Leila Fernandez from Canada, as did men's number 2 seed Carlos Alcaraz, who was too good for Wu Zhibing from China, while Arina Sabalenka and Marta Kostyuk were also straight-set winners. Still to come in the evening session, the much-anticipated return of the Williams sisters to Arthur Ashe Stadium, where they secured the women's doubles titles in 1999 and 2009. That will be followed by the clash between the men's number 8 seed Ben Shelton and Canada's Denis Shapovalov. Paul Walsh for AIR Sport.
1: In AFL, Geelong have ended Carlton's miracle season with a 14-23-107-11-8-74 win at the MCG. Blues coach Josh Fraser says after a tough year, they'll be striving for better next year.
5: We certainly don't want to be a club that lives in mediocrity. So, again, acknowledgement of the work that's been put in, the players deserve

0: profilegroup.com.au. profilegroup.com.au.
1: Well, today we're looking at a maximum of 17 degrees. The forecast is cloudy. Very high chance of showers becoming less likely this afternoon. Damaging winds possible. Tomorrow, Sunday, max 17, partly cloudy. Once again, slight chance of a shower. Monday, 19, partly cloudy. Chance of morning fog about the northern suburbs and light winds. And Tuesday, becoming cloudy. Charts of morning fog and light winds. And the current temperature is 16 degrees.
2: Well, good morning to you. Welcome to the third and final hour of Saturday in the Park with Jill and Peter. And with the time at 6 minutes past 11 o'clock, it's time for Jill's Triple Play.
1: Yes, and I've chosen Anne Murray. Mourner Anne Murray, born June 20, 1945, is a Canadian retired country, pop and adult contemporary music singer who has sold over 55 million album copies worldwide during her over 40-year career. Murray has won 4 Grammys, including the Grammy Award for Best Female Pop Vocal Performance in 1978. Murray was the first Canadian female solo singer to reach number one on the US charts and also the first to earn a gold record for one of her signature songs, Snowbird, 1970. She is often cited as one of the female Canadian artists who paved the way for other internationally successful Canadian artists such as K.D. Lang, Celine Dion and Shania Twain. Murray is well known for her Grammy Award-winning 1978 number one hit in several countries, You Needed Me, and is the first woman and the first Canadian to win Album of the Year at the 1984 Country Music Association Awards for her Gold Plus 1983 album, A Little Good News. She's a member of the Country Music Hall of Fame, Walkway of Stars in Nashville, and has her own star on the Hollywood Walk of Fame in Los Angeles and on Canada's Walk of Fame in Toronto. In 2011, Billboard ranked her 10th on their list of the 50 biggest adult contemporary artists ever. And her 2005 CBC special, Anne Murray, The Music of My Life, broke rating records for a Thursday night with more than 7 million Canadian viewers tuned in. She also appeared on ABC TV's American Bandstand and on regional US dance variety programs.
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1: Yes, Shadows in the Moonlight, Just Another Woman in Love, and You Needed Me. And that was Anne Murray.
2: It was 50 years ago this month. The pedestrians swarmed where city traffic previously ruled. Premier Don Dunstan welcomed the people back to the city. And the Rundle Mall was born. Or should it be Rundle Mall? Nobody was really sure.
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0: And that was Jimmy Buffett with Pencil Thin Mustache. And we had the Spencer Davis Group before that with Somebody Help Me. And you had a phone call, Jill.
1: That was Sam, our gardening friend. He's planted some tomatoes in pots and he found the leaves have been nibbled off by snails.
0: Oh, well, you've got to spray them. You've got to spray them then,
1: yeah,
0: I guess.
1: He knows all that. But,
0: yeah, well, that's no good, Sam.
1: No, very upset.
0: All right. Now we've got Sonny and Cher and Sing Say La Vie.

0: 10 Days to Come, that's John Farnham. And before that, we had Sonny and Cher sing C'est la vie.
1: It's 14 minutes to midday. Coming up after the midday news, it's Dan the Bald Man with his Coast Classic Hits.
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0: That was John Mellencamp with I Need a Lover, and Sherbet before that was So Glad You're Mine. Well, it's time for us to get out of here, Jill.
1: Yes, we've had a good morning.
0: Yes, we have. We'll be back again next week to present you Saturday in the Park with Jill and Peter. We're going to take you out with the Rolling Stones, and Dan the Boardman's up next. Don't forget that. The Under West Coast Promotions Man, the Rolling Stones. Bye for now.

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1: Hello, I'm Kim Cartwright. Families are being warned to expect higher prices for produce as farm workers from overseas struggle to get visas. The so-called go slow is affecting skilled ag workers as well as working holiday makers. Shadow Federal Agriculture Minister Darren Chester says the pause is hurting.
2: Australian families are already experiencing a cost of living crisis, and now this uncertainty for Australian farmers is adding to their own risks at a time when they were already under pressure due to the fuel and fertiliser prices. Now, farmers weren't consulted about the decision to go slow on visa applications, and I don't think the government understands the full impacts.
1: Toxic mushroom cook Erin Patterson's lawyers claim a juror or jury keeper leaked information to the media, claiming one of the jurors was allowed to watch a Carlton-Collingwood game during the trial last year. 51-year-old Patterson returned to court yesterday to challenge her life sentence for fatally poisoning three relatives at a family lunch. If her appeal succeeds, the court could overturn her convictions, order a new trial, or acquit her completely. The Coalition and One Nation are both expected to fight Labor's social media regulations to be unveiled next week on the grounds of free speech. The Prime Minister is due to outline a digital duty of care, which would give Australians the right to opt out of social media algorithms. Tech entrepreneurs have also voiced opposition to the reforms. WA is no longer the most affordable state in Australia, according to a new report. RealEstate.com's housing affordability report shows WA's rapid growth in prices means Victoria is now becoming a more affordable place to buy a home. Economist Luke Redman says a WA household earning $130,000 a year could only afford 10% of the homes sold in the 2026 financial year.
3: It's still the second most affordable state in the country because of the relatively higher incomes that occur in the state, which have kind of offset partially the really strong price growth that you've seen in Western Australia recently. It's been driven by an increase in demand.
1: A teenage girl is due in court today, one of two charged over the alleged stabbing in Sydney's West. A 17-year-old girl was hospitalised in a serious condition with multiple stab wounds after a brawl outside a Blacktown school yesterday. Two girls aged 15 and 17 have been charged with affray. The older teen will also face a charge of wounding with intent to cause grievous bodily harm. A man is in custody and two people are injured after a police chase through Perth's northern suburbs. The pursuit ended about 2:30 yesterday afternoon in Doubleview when a utility crashed into a bus at the intersection of Huntress and Scarborough Beach Roads. Witnesses say a man was tasered and arrested after he got out of the utility. A man in his 30s was injured in the incident and a woman in her 30s, a passenger on the bus, has required hospital treatment. A dairy producer from Kajua in Victoria's northeast has been named Footy's favourite farmer for 2026. Elise Hill has been nominated for going above and beyond for her local club in the Upper Murray. She says socialising is important.
4: Because farming can be quite lonely at times. Sometimes you only get out of things what you put into them. So why not be involved in any way you can, even if it's just going along to training night and having a chat with a few of the people there, your neighbours, friends, whoever.
1: This is AIR National News. First up, tennis. The action continues at Flushing Meadows as AIR Sports' Paul Walsh reports.
5: Day 6 at the Billie Jean King Tennis Centre will see players battling it out for places in the fourth round. Women's third seed Jessica Pegula booked her place with a three-set win over Leila Fernandez from Canada, as did men's number 2 seed Carlos Alcaraz, who was too good for Wu Zhibing from China, while Arina Sabalenka and Marta Kostyuk were also straight-set winners. Still to come in the evening session, the much-anticipated return of the Williams sisters to Arthur Ashe Stadium, where they secured the women's doubles titles in 1999 and 2009. That will be followed by the clash between the men's number 8 seed Ben Shelton and Canada's Denis Shapovalov. Paul Walsh for AIR Sport.
1: In AFL, Geelong have ended Carlton's miracle season with a 14-23-107-11-8-74 win at the MCG. Blues coach Josh Fraser says after a tough year, they'll be striving for better next year.
6: We certainly don't want to be a club that lives in mediocrity. So, again, acknowledgement of the work that's been put in. The players deserve a lot of credit. So do our staff and our coaching group. But we don't want to be a club that is satisfied with finishing eighth.
1: To NRL, Jai Arrow celebrated his 100th game for South Sydney Rabbitohs with an emphatic 50-20 win over the Roosters. It secured the Rabbitohs a home final. Earlier, the Dolphins narrowly defeated Gold Coast Titans 24-20. Australian Independent Radio News.
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services or products that they can help you with, please give them a buzz. Do that right now and let them know you heard about them right here on Adelaide's Coast FM. Good afternoon. Stay with us. We'll keep you well entertained.

0: Way Out West on this More Music Weekend. The two Jimmies there, James Rain and James Blundell, doing a brilliant version of the Dingoes classic that came out in 92. And the Dingoes had it way back in the 70s. Rod Stewart kicked us off with You Wear It Well. Boardman with you here on 88.7 Adelaide's Coast of M. Now, Coast of M has great music, fantastic programs and very talented presenters. I caught up with a couple of the shows last night, having a nice Friday night, tuned into the Boogie Shack with Barry and Pam. That was absolutely superb. And then Zora, Rhythm and Rock, was absolutely fantastic as well. So, as I said, plenty of great shows, great music and great fun here on 88.7 Adelaide's Coast FM.
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Saturday afternoon with the Bald Man at 25 after midday. Good times and great music. The Times there. You Little Trustmaker came to us in 1974. The Divinals in the mix with a bit of science fiction and the Beatles. That's a shorter version of Hey Jude. In excess, what you need to get down and join us, become part of Adelaide's Coast FM 88.7, become part of us as a member. We would love to become part of you.

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1: 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The pedestrians swarmed where city traffic previously ruled. Premier Don Dunstan welcomed the people back to the city. And the Rundle Mall was born. 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

0: Adelaide's widest variety of music with Wings there, and Mrs. Vanderbilt. Came off a brilliant album, wasn't it? Band on the Run, way back, early 70s. Sherbet in the mix there with Rock Me Gently. We can do that till 2. But remember, 24-7, we are live and local. And the Hindley Street Country Club. What a great track that was. Handle with Care. They did a brilliant version of the Wilburys classic. Baldy with you through and all 2. As I said on this More Music Weekend, great to have your company.
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Thanks for tuning in to Coast Classic Hits with Dan here on 88.7 Adelaide's Coast FM. Eurythmics right by your side. I will be till 2. Bob Dylan in the mix with Hurricane. A big supportive song for a good mate of his. Dave Edmonds, also Girls Talk. Here's the Hindley Street Country Club again with Drive. Doing a brilliant version of the Cars classic. Great to have your company this afternoon.

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Moody Blues, Ride My Seesaw. Goes out to Andrew, who's out there at West Beach. Andrew, hope you tuned in, mate. Great little track, wasn't it? 1968, it took it back to The Cat, Tuesday's Dead, from Teaser and the Fire Cat. And the Hindley Street Country Club, The Drive, the Cars classic. The Stones, You Can't Always Get What You Want. Hey, but you can try, can't you? Have a go at it.

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0: 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Do wah diddy, dum diddy do. That's a mouthful, isn't it? Good afternoon to Andrew out there at West Beach. He enjoyed the song, and Andrew, we enjoyed playing it for you. And he's given me another challenge, so we'll take that up and see what I can come up with right after these important messages. Yeah, more classics, they're coming your way.
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0: Good times and great music with Marsha Hines there. Something's Missing. Linda George in the mix there with Mama's Little Girl. A couple of Aussie classics from way back when. And Nazareth, the Scottish rock band there with Holy Roller. That was a big hit back, I reckon, about 1975. Taken, as I said, way, way back.
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0: Yes, it certainly is. 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Their main priority is to do small things which have a positive impact, especially for children. Their events include the Twinkling Light competition held early December, plus the Twinkling Trail for children. 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And or love to talk to people. 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Now, the Adelaide Male Choir, the Male Voice Choir, is looking for new members. No special musical knowledge is needed. I'd fit in right there. The choir rehearses on Monday nights at Emmanuel Lutheran Church, 139 Archer Street, North Adelaide, from 7:30 p.m. until 9:30 p.m. It performs 3 major concerts a year, as well as several small concerts and social events. So they're very well formed there to do a lot of shows, aren't they? Formed in 1884, the choir has a proud tradition of good singing and good fellowship and members. That's what we'd like to hear, isn't it? Now is a good time to join to prepare for their concerts. Or more information, call Peter. Peter's on this mobile, 0432 644 458. 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

0: Dan bringing you Coast Classic Hits on this pleasant Saturday afternoon. Their headband, Land of Supercars, Pretenders in the mix, Back on the Chain Gang. That was a great track, wasn't it, way back when? And Elton John singing about his good mate, John Lennon, a great dedication, Empty Garden. 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

The King on 88.7 Adelaide's Coast FM, the wonder of you. Hermit's Hermits in the mix there with Can't You Hear My Heartbeat? And the Knickerbockers with Lies. The Bald Man saying a very good afternoon, leaving you with, yes, Dave Hall, Spectrum between 2 and 4. And Dave will play you some great music. It's a fabulous program. Don't miss it. Look after yourselves and be good to each other. And don't forget, please, if you're looking for any services or products, check out our sponsors who keep us live and local, and they will help you no end. Give them a buzz and say, hey, we heard about you guys on 88.7 Adelaide's Coast FM. You look after them, they look after us, we all look after each other. Catch you next Saturday. Bye for now.

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1: Yeah, showers and windy, a top of 17. We're currently sitting at 16 degrees here at Adelaide's Coast FM. For Sunday, the 6th of September, partly cloudy, top of 17. And for Monday, 19, partly cloudy. And as I said, currently 16 degrees here at Adelaide's Coast FM. Thanks very much to Dan the Bald Man for Coast Classic Hits. An excellent show as usual, mate. Catch him again next week. Welcome to Spectrum. I'm Dave Hall, here till 4 o'clock. And just presenting a mixed bag of the usual mixture. I think that's right. Yeah, all right. I'm going to kick it off today with some classic Joe Walsh from the Eagles. This is Life's Been Good.
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3: 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And here is an industrial love song. Thank you.

0: That's the Travelling Wilburys and a song Tweeter and the Monkey Man. Before that, we had Joe Walsh and the Eagles and his great live version of Life's Been Good. I'm running for presidency. Yes, 2:15 on the coast. 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

0: That's Australia's Buffalo, Taste It, Don't Waste It. Before that, we had 77 and Shake It Up. And Ayers Rock, another Aussie classic, Get Out to the Country. Hope you enjoy the music. 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

0: 88.7 Adelaide's Coast FM Spectrum on the Coast with Dave Hall till 4 o'clock. That's a Baby Animals and One Word. We had the Screaming Jets in there with Better and Diesel with Tip of My Tongue. It's 2:46.
1: 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The share markets were a wild ride.
2: 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Stock prices plunged.
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0: Got a Flash and the Flames triple play coming up. Just bopping the blues.

88.7 Adelaide's Coast FM Spectrum here on the coast with Dave Hall. Primal Scream and Jailbird. Before that we had Flashing the Flame to Triple Play, Bopping the Blues, The Promised Land, and You Never Can Tell. Well, it's 3:02 here on the coast. I got some Status Quo coming up and some Brian Setzer and Hoodoo Gurus, I think. This is Brian Setzer with the Nash Villains and Rock This Town.

0: to Spectrum on 88.7 Adelaide's Coast FM. Hoodoo Gurus and What's My Scene. We heard from Status Quo in there, the great Quo, with Caroline, live from 2008. 2009, make that. And Brian Setzer and the Nash Villains with Rock This Town, another live version. Hope you're enjoying the music. I'm sure you are. 8371 1000 if you'd like to have a chat. Now, some messages.
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0: Got a double play of Jethro Tull now. This is Cross-Eyed Mary.

0: Yeah, a couple of tracks from Jethro Tull and Aqualung there, and Cross-Eyed Mary. Well, I hope you enjoyed those tracks. It's 3:31. It's time for...
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0: Now, the Partners of Veterans Association of Australia, SA Branch, are having their annual fundraising concert. It's their only fundraiser for the year. The concert is to be on Sunday the 11th of October from 2 to 4pm at St Peter's Girls School, Stonyfell Road, Stonyfell. They invite you to join them as the 10th / 27th Battalion Band takes you back to the future. The band has always put on an amazing, entertaining concert with the audience always asking for more. The band will take you on a journey through time playing iconic music from various eras, and who knows where that will end up. To book your tickets or for further details, call Angela 0416 221 328. That's 0416 221 328. And the Edwardstown Bowls Club wants you to join them on the green at the Edwardstown Bowls Club Community Open Day, Saturday the 12th of September from 10am to 4pm. Everyone is welcome to come along and try. 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Caring for our community, 88.7 Adelaide's Coast FM. Right. Now, what can I play for you? A bit of Tom Petty, I think. Why not? This is Tom Petty with This Old Town. 3:33.

0: at Pseudo Echo and Funky Town. Before that, we heard from Paul McCartney and Eric Clapton together doing a cover of While My Guitar Gently Weeps, and Tom Petty with This Old Town. Well, it's 3:47 here at the Coast FM. 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

Yeah, that was Grateful Dead with Truckin'. And before that, we had Randy Bachman and Burton Cummings with Who Do You Love? Great little cover there. It's 3:58. Time for me to get out of here. Of course, again, we'll catch you again next Saturday for another round of Spectrum. I'll look forward to it. Okay, stand by for Peter Venn with Lost Hits and Memories. It's a great show. And have a great night here listening to Coast FM. And I'll catch you next week. Goodbye now.

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1: Has been a bit wintry for the first day of the show, hasn't it? Which is often the case, unfortunately. A bit better tomorrow, though, for Sunday. Partly cloudy day, 17 degrees, down to around 10 overnight. And a similar story, around 19 on Monday. Currently 15 degrees, thanks to Dave Hall, another Spectrum done and dusted. So he'll be gone, but back next Saturday again between 2 and 4.
0: 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They were lost.
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0: 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Lost Hits and Memories with Peter Benn.
1: Good afternoon. Welcome to Lost Hits and Memories again, where we play some of the songs from the old Top 40 charts that you may not have heard for a while, along with a few rarities, some non-hit wonders, yes, you might remember, and the odd rare 45 as well. And it's all about nostalgia, with a splash of melancholy thrown in, as we also look back on some lost TV shows, retro TV and radio commercials as well. And it's all thanks to the Somerton Bar and the Bistro at the Somerton Surf Life Saving Club. Yeah, the first hour, some lost hits from the Joe Jeffrey Group, Jackson Brown, Lynn Hamilton, Alvin Stardust, Wayne Newton, some Matt Monroe, Mr. Big, and a great TV memory later this hour. Looking back on a British espionage series from the 60s. See if you remember it when you hear the theme music a bit later on. In the meantime, let's open up the Lost Hits box with a lost hit from Ardeen Taylor at Coast FM 88.7.

become so magnified here in the quiet. The kitchen phone that rings, and when you answer quickly, speaking in a whisper, I'm left to wonder why.

0: 98.7 Adelaide's Coast FM. There's Kamal. He was born in Kuala Lumpur and migrated to Australia in 1953 and actually spent most of his early days here in Adelaide attending King's College, which is now Pembroke. And Sounds of Goodbye was co-written by Eddie Rabbit, who had a hit with I Love a Rainy Night in the 80s, among others. And Jackson Browne's Here Come Those Tears Again, dedicated to his first wife, Phyllis, who sadly died from suicide after taking an overdose of barbiturates in 1976. It's 4:15.
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Adelaide's Coast FM 88.7. Lost Hits and Memories on a Saturday afternoon, thanks to the Summit and Bar and Bistro. And a lost one there from Lynn Hamilton, Getting Into Love Again. She's probably best known for singing on the inside, a theme to the Prisoner TV series. Also, Joe Jeffrey Group, Good Primary School Memory, My Baby Loves Lovin'. It's 23 past four. Speaking of TV shows, we'll play Guess the TV theme soon, what I think might be a bit of a challenge for you. In the meantime, here's Kate Bush. Coast

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0: Adelaide's Coast FM 88.7. There's Alvin Stardust, my Cougar Chew, and I might have told you this before. I do tend to repeat myself. Alvin Stardust was actually a persona created by Peter Shelley, you know, the hits Love Me, Love My Dog and Gee Baby in the mid-70s, and it's Peter's voice you can hear on the song. Also, Kate Bush, Wuthering Heights, based on Emily Bronte's classic book of the same name. And a couple of fun facts. Kate Bush and Emily Bronte share the same birthday, July 30th, only about 140 years apart. And Ian Benson from the band Pilot plays guitar on the song. You can hear him on the long guitar solo toward the end. Speaking of books, I went to the library this morning, as I tend to do on Saturday mornings when I can, and asked the librarian if she had any books on paranoia, and she whispered, "They're right behind you." Yes, how'd you go with our TV theme? Did you pick it? You did. Well done. It was the opening to The Avengers, the 1960s espionage TV series, which starred Patrick McNee and as British agent John Steed, who worked for British intelligence and had a few different partners along the way, mainly female, and for a few seasons, one of those was played by Honor Blackman, but the one you probably remember most is Diana Rigg, who played Emma Peel on The Avengers for three seasons. And during her first season, Diana was a bit upset when she discovered that the cameraman was being paid more than she was, so she demanded a raise, fair enough, to put her more on par with her co-star Patrick McNee, or she said she'd leave the show. She'd walk. They soon got that sorted, though. Now, The Avengers was first on TV from 1961 to 1969. It's 27-5.
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Wayne Newton, Daddy, Don't You Walk So Fast. It was originally recorded by Daniel Boone. Had the hits Beautiful Sunday and also Skydiver. Haven't heard that, might have to check it out. And a good one, of course, for Father's Day tomorrow. If you're a dad or a granddad, hope you have a good day, whatever you're up to. And Debbie Newton-John before that, and a little more love, thank you. It's 18 to 5 is the Kinks.

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3: 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I like

0: Adelaide's Coast FM 88.7. Peter Ben playing Lost Head Sam Memories, thanks to the Summerton Bar and Bistro. That's one from a band called Mr. Big, an American band who named themselves after a song recorded by the rock group Free in 1973 called Mr. Big. And Romeo from 1977, also The Kinks and the Ape Man song. And I remember someone once asked Ray Davies of The Kinks what the song Ape Man was all about, and Ray said, "You shouldn't pry, mate. It's 10 to 5.
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88.7 Adelaide's Coast FM. There's Australian singer Laurie Barmer from the mid to late 60s here before the sun. Before that, a River Lost One from the Bay City Rollers in St. Logan did it. One of their earlier songs, Mañana. Whatever that might mean, it's 3 minutes to five. Here's Matt Monroe now, Coast FM.

Adelaide's Coast FM 88.7. That's Thomas and Richard Frost, a couple of LA singer-songwriters from the 60s. They were also part of Sonny and Cher's backing group for a while. With Me, My Love, and Matt Monro's Born Free from the movie of the same name. The song won the Oscar for Best Original Song in 1966. Good to hear it again. Windy and rainy still outside. Hopefully it'll start to clear up for the footy tonight, though. Partly cloudy tomorrow, 17 degrees. Down to around 10 overnight, and similar for Monday and Tuesday. Currently 15, lost hits and memories thanks to the Summit and Bar and Bistro at the Summit and Surf Life Saving Club. And coming up, some more lost hits from Todd Rundgren, Rod Kirkham, Laid Back from the 80s, Barry Crocker, Supertramp, and Scott English with a song that was also a hit for Barry Manilow, but with a different title. Yes, I'm nothing if not cryptic. And another animated series in our TV classic this hour with a cartoon character who was not so quick on the draw. That's a hint for you. First though, this is Jackson Hawke, Coast FM 88.7.

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There's a name from the past and just disappeared then too. That's Rod Kirkham. I can't get Sunday out of my mind. Former member of Young Talentime he was. And he also got the acting bug in the mid-70s and featured in the TV series The Box Show, which, as we know, raised a few eyebrows at the time. And

0: Adelaide's Coast FM 88.7, good lost hip here from Todd Rundgren, I Saw the Light, and Elton John's Michelle's song from a musical called Friends, a teen romance movie released back in 1971, and Elton and Bernie Taupin provided the music for the film, which bombed badly at the box office, but the music was good though. It's 16 past five.
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Adelaide's Coast FM 88.7, Peter Ben playing Lost Heads and Memories on a Saturday afternoon, thanks to the Summit and Bar and Bistro. That is Dragon from the 70s, this time going to head in the right direction. That's Supertramp, Just the Two of Us. Is it just the two of us? I wonder sometimes. It's 25 past five. We'll flick the Rank Arena on soon and enjoy another TV memory classic cartoon series from back in the 60s. But to get us there, let's take the laid-back route. This is Sunshine Reggae, Ghost FM.

0: 88.7 Adelaide's Coast FM. There's Barry Crocker, Susie Darlin, featuring Olivia Newton-John and Pat Carroll doing the backing vocals. Did you hear them? And before that, Laid Back, with Lost Hit from the 80s, and Sunshine Reggae. They were a Danish group from Copenhagen, and their only real hit, I think, around the mid-80s. And the theme to the Quick Draw McGraw Show, another Hanna-Barbera cartoon production, and the series featured three cartoons per episode, with Quick Draw causing a lot of chaos in the Old West in the first segment, and father and son dog duo Augie Doggy and Doggy Daddy in the second, and there was cat and mouse detectives Snooper and Blabber in the third segment. All coming back to you, is it? And Quick Draw was quite often seen as his alter ego, the masked El Kabong, who used a guitar which he called a kabonga to deal with the bad guys, and it was evidently a bit of a spoof on the Zorro TV series, which was popular in the late 50s, early 60s, when Quick Draw McGraw was being made. And Quick Draw's Hispanic sidekick Bubba Louie was based on actor Desi Arnaz, Lucille Ball's husband. 25-6.
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Wrote and co-wrote lots of songs in the 60s and 70s, including Love Grows, Where My Rosemary Goes, that's Stay a Little While, and another singer-songwriter, Scott English. He's written and co-written quite a few songs you know, including Bend Me, Shape Me, Hi Ho, Silver Lining, and even Chow Baby, which was a hit for our own Lynn Randell in the 60s, and Brandy, which later, of course, morphed into Mandy and became a big hit for Barry Manilow. Lost Hits and Memories, thanks to the Summit and Bar and Bistro of the Summit and Surf Lifesaving Club. They're open from Wednesday to Sunday for lunch or dinner. 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It's 16 to 6.

88.7 Adelaide's Coast FM. Remember that one? That's Blackfoot Sioux. They were an English pop band from the early 70s and Standing in the Road. Their one and only hit, albeit a minor one. And it sounded very much like Slay, too, didn't they? It's 12 to 6. Sunday.

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Nice to be back again. And before that, Gene Pitney, How Soon We Forget, and Teardrop by Teardrop from the early 60s. Nearly 5 to 6 is Petula Clark now, Coast FM.

Adelaide's Coast FM 88.7. That's Johnny Young, who we, of course, sadly lost a couple of weeks back, and the unconscientious objector, Melissa Petula Clark. I couldn't live without your love. Bevan Wilkins is coming in next to get the party started for you. Have a good night and a nice Father's Day tomorrow. I'll talk to you again next week.

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1: Driving down from the hills, it's still quite windy outside, although they're hoping that those winds may decrease in their strength in the late evening. So one would just hope it doesn't affect the football too much out at Adelaide Oval. Looking at a low tonight of 10 degrees, tomorrow top of 17, a partly cloudy day, and looks like the rain's gone for a little while, and top of 18 on Monday. It's currently 14 degrees in Adelaide.

sure you enjoyed the last 2 hours of Moss Hits and Memories, brought to you by Peter Fenn. And I take it he'll be back next Saturday at 4 p.m.

Well, this is Let's Get the Party Started. Music sourced from the 50s and 60s. No sponsorship interruptions. That's great. That means, well, I've got in front of me the possibility of playing up to about 76 songs over the next 3 hours. So a bit of work on my part. And, of course, with no sponsors, there's less talk from me, hopefully, as well. I'm going to start with a Melbourne band called The Henchmen.

Bevan with Let's Get the Party Started here on Adelaide's 88.7 Coast FM. We started with The Henchman with Baby What's Wrong, followed it with Gary US Bonds with Quarter to Three. We also heard Treat Her Right from Roy Head, and just then Larry Williams asked us to slow down. 12 minutes past 6 p.m. Alison Durbin had a number of hits in the 70s, but believe me, she was recording in New Zealand a lot earlier than that. Here she is from 1964.

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Wiggle around just a little bit. That's what you got.

98.7 Adelaide's Coast FM. Jerry Lee Lewis giving the piano a pretty hard time there with a whole lot of shaking going on. And we had Jimmy Cavallo with Soda Shop Rock, Ronnie Allen, Juvenile, and as he pronounced it, Delinquent. And we heard very early Alison Durbin when she was still back in New Zealand with Can't You Hear My Heart Beat? Well, I hope not. Otherwise, things won't be too good, will they? This is the Pacifics, Sydney band from the mid-60s.

I might cut that song short. It was some rather weird noises going on in the background in it. The group was The Five with There's Time. Before that, we had The Crying Shames with Sugar and Spice. Billy J. Kramer and the Dakotas gave us Sugar Baby. And we heard Curtis Lee, Pretty Little Angel Eyes, and The Pacifics with Slowly But Surely. 25 minutes to 7 p.m. Football starts in about 25 minutes. One hopes, as a spectacle, it isn't quite like the Sydney-Brisbane match. Sydney gave Brisbane quite a hiding. Yeah, should be interesting. I've got Billy Davis coming up now, a British singer. Her real name was actually Carol Hedges, and it was Adelaide's own impresario, Robert Stingwood, that gave her her name, taking the Billy from Billie Holiday and the Davis from Sammy Davis Jr. She had two hits in the UK, Tell Him and This One.

Adelaide's 88.7 Coast FM, the Shirelles with Will You Love Me Tomorrow? Well, let's hope so. The Ketones were there with I Was a Teenage Monster. He might not get too much love. And prior to that, Billy Davis with I Want to Be My Baby. No, I Want You to Be My Baby. A little bit confusing. And here's a song from Ronnie Burns. Possibly a few of you out there are in the same way as what Ronnie is in this song.

Well, we just had two timeless songs there. Dion with The Wanderer, and before that, Venus in Blue Jeans, the Mark Winter version. The Music Explosion, they gave us a little bit of soul, and Ronnie Burns was sniffling his way through A Cold in My Nose. Bevan with Let's Get the Party Started here on Adelaide's 88.7 Coast FM. From across the ditch, this is Max Hamilton and the Impacts with I'm Blue.

Well, Carole King got that one right. It might as well rain until September. It certainly has. Sunday night gave us Confidential, and we heard Max Hamilton and the Impacts with I'm Blue. Just gone past 7 p.m. here in Adelaide. 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This program is Let's Get the Party Started, where we play music from the 50s and 60s. No sponsorship, so more songs per hour. In fact, I think I played 22 songs in that last hour, which is pretty good. Going to start this hour, though, with... how about Johnny Chester? This is an early one from him before he kind of went more country. Hokey Pokey. No, he doesn't want to play. There he is.

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This is the Paris Sisters. I love how you love me. How nice. I love

Uno, dos, one, two, tres, cuatro.

Adele Vikings on Adelaide's 88.7 Coast FM with Come Go With Me. We had Sam the Sham and the Pharaohs with Woolly Bully. And a shout out to Lee out at West Lakes, who particularly liked the Terry Stafford song Suspicion. And Robbie Snowden was there with Just a Little. And we started the bracket with the Paris Sisters with I Love How You Love Me. 22 minutes after 7 p.m. This is the Reverend Black and the Rocking Vickers. They were from Sydney around the 60s. I think they might have even been from Wollongong. We're also going to hear the Beach Boys. There's some Ruth Brown later on and Eddie Cochran and heaps more. But here's the Reverend Black.

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98.7 Adelaide's Coast FM. That was Buddy England. He had a bit of a go with the New Seekers at one time there. That was Dollhouse. Prior to that, Ruth Brown with Sweet Baby of Mine. We heard Bo Diddley, who could only name a song after himself, Bo Diddley. And the Beach Boys gave us Surf and Safari, and we started that bracket with the Reverend Black and the Rocking Vickers with Walking and Talking. Not too much talking from me. Music, music, and more music. Here's Eddie Cochran with a cover of a Ray Charles number.

Mickey Hawkes with a Screamin' Mimi Jeannie. And we had Lonesome Lee with Cry Over Me and Eddie Cochran with the Ray Charles number, Hallelujah. I love her so. Just coming up to 18 minutes to 8 o'clock here in Adelaide. And you're listening to Let's Get the Party Started. Bevan playing the music through until 9 o'clock tonight on Adelaide's 88.7 Coast FM. This is the Taylor Sisters.

Yeah, they're going to find her. That was the Coasters with Searchin'. We heard from Leon and James with Ella Ray. Charlie Rich, he's got some lonely weekends up his sleeve. And the Taylor Sisters, they brought us Gonna Get Along With You Now. Bevan with Let's Get The Party Started. 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On TV, shows like Mary Tyler Moore Show, for instance, we knew her as Tricia Noble. But back when she was the darling of Bandstand, she was Patsy Ann.

just gone 8 p.m. At the top of that bracket, we had Patsy Ann Noble with Better Late Than Never, followed it with with Lee Dresser and Thinking About Your Love. There was the Hollywood Argyles with Ali Oop, and just then, they called her back in the late 50s the female Elvis, Laura Lee Perkins with Don't Wait Up. Well, we've hit spring, and here's a song from the late, Johnny Young. Spring Fever.

Tommy Tucker, High Heel Sneakers. For Tommy, we had Kenny Smith with Wild Man. And then there was the very first single for Joe South, way back in 1958, called I'm Snowed. And that bracket started with Johnny Young with Spring Fever. Here's an Aussie band, The Comets. Knock, knock, rattle.

was Jesse Lee Turner with Shake Baby Shake. And we heard the Comets with Knock Knock Rattle, and Ray Sharp, he jumped in ahead of the Comets with Linda Lou. Bevan Wilkins with Let's Get the Party Started here on Adelaide's 88.7 Coast FM this this Saturday night. And there is football on at Adelaide Oval, but I won't spoil it for you in case you're at work or something like that. You're going to watch the replay. I'll let somebody else spoil it for you, probably Lambo. This is the Everly Brothers. Wake up, little Susie.

Out on AIDS 88.7 Coast FM, Dale Wayne and the Wanderers with Jukebox Bop. Prior to that, Little Richard, Keep a Knockin', and we had Tony Worsley, Rockabilly. Daryl Shannon with a great song, That's the Way Love Is. And we had the Drifters under the Boardwalk. 28 minutes of 50s and 60s. So music source from the 50s and 60s on this. Let's get the party started. Here's the Temptations. For all you Barbaras out there. Oh.

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was The Pleasers with Yes My Darling. And we had Chris Kenner, I Like It Like That. Jimmy Clanton and his Rockets gave us Just a Dream. We heard Dale Hawkins, many years before Creedence Clearwater, in fact, 1957, with Susie Q. And also there was, The Temptations with Barbara. Just coming up to 15 minutes to 9, after 9 o'clock, we've got Lambo's Party Mix. 3 hours of, 70s onwards. That'll take you through until midnight. And Deborah Lee's not on, I should say Deborah Ann is not on at midnight tonight, as was on our program guide. In fact, we'll have PTB bringing you the music from midnight through until 3 a.m. tomorrow morning. This is Barry and the Tamerlanes.

Jules and Fever, Ronnie Love. And we heard Lynn Randell with Be Sure. There was the Beaumarks, Clap Your Hands, and Barry and the Tamerlanes gave us I Wonder What She's Doing Tonight. I suppose he should mind his own business. Seven minutes to 9 p.m. And Lambo tells me that tonight he will be featuring all 90s from 9 o'clock through until midnight. So look forward to that. I might, though, duck back another 30 years, though, with this song from Nathaniel Meyer and the Fabulous Twilight's Village of Love.

that was, as I mentioned, Nathaniel Meyer and the Fabulous Twilights with Village of Love. Well, I'm Bevan Wilkins, and that pretty much was Let's Get the Party Started for this particular Saturday night. Now, I didn't have the best Friday nights. I'm a long-suffering blues supporter, but I just hope, you guys, you crows, get a better result than what we did last night. In fact, I had a quick look at the score, and without telling you, I'll leave that to Lambo. You're doing all right. All right, I'm going to finish with Danny Zeller and his Zell Rockets with Wicked Ruby. You can catch me of a Wednesday at midday for those with the days, but stick around for Lambo and 3 hours of nothing but the 90s. See you later. Bye-bye. Ooh, here we go.

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1: Right on 9 o'clock here on Adelaide's Coast FM. Here's the forecast for tomorrow. Going to be partly cloudy and slight chance of shower. Down to 10, top of 17. Monday, partly cloudy and 18. Tuesday, becoming cloudy and also 18. Currently 13 degrees. And that is your weather here on Adelaide's Coast FM.
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2: Good evening, Adelaide, and to everyone online around the world. My name is Luke Lambert, a.k.a. Lambo. Welcome to a special edition of the Party Mix. As we roll into our ninth month of the year already, I feel it is fitting to carry on the tradition that we had in August, where we played a weekend of nothing but 80s. This time around, it will be nothing but 90s. All the great hits from the year that brought you plenty of happy pants and also many other things. The bowl haircut, for example, that was a hairstyle to forget. Anyway, we're going to be strapping in with some great hits from 1990 through to 1999. But before we do, thank you very much to Bevan Wilkins for getting the party started. I thought it was going to be Bob Lindo last week, but apparently they had swapped, so to speak. So I'm going to double down and say Bob Lindo will be in the chair next Saturday for Let's Get the Party Started at 6 p.m. Tune in then. Right now, though, you can call in for a shout-out, 8371-1000. Let us know what you're doing on this very wet Saturday night, whether you've been to the Royal Show here in Adelaide or whether you've got one eye on the AFL finals at the moment. It's getting interesting. I'm not going to tell you what the score is until the game is over, okay? So you're going to have to listen to find out who won. That's if you're not watching the telly, of course. Anyway, as I said, shout-outs, 8371-1000, but because it's a special program, the request line will be closed tonight. But don't worry, it is only the beginning, and we've got 3 hours of fantastic hits. Speaking of which, that's the title of the first track here on Adelaide's Coast FM. It comes from Deborah Conway off her album String of Pearls. Let's get into it.

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2: You can't touch this. You can't touch this. You can't touch this.

You're on Lambo's Party Mix. It's the special Nothing But 90s edition. I hope you're enjoying yourselves out there. I'm sure this will bring back some memories of what it was like in the last decade of the second millennium, if you will. And sure, it will invoke some memories. Here's one from Green Day that I've never played before on Coast, but I am going to do now. This is off their Nimrod album back in 1997. Catches on a little bit there. It's called Hitchin' a Ride, and we're doing so here on Adelaide's Coast FM.

Remember that group, LaBouche, here on Adelaide's Coast FM. They had a couple of hits in the mid-90s. That was one of them, Sweet Dreams, which was the title track to their album. You're on Lambo's Party Mix, a special Nothing But 90s edition, taking you back and bringing back the memories with it. We're going to bring you a double play now from an Aussie group that pretty much are in the alternative rock genre, which was a big thing in the 90s. And this group, they had a pretty successful album. It was called Unit. It featured two or three songs that were hits. We're going to play two of them back to back right now on Adelaide's Coast FM. The band is Regurgitator. And we're going to start it off with Everyday Formula. A very short song. It only goes for about 2 minutes.

That's a double play from Regurgitator here on Adelaide's Coast FM off the very successful album Unit. That track there, Black Bugs, I've played a few times before, and it's one that I'm very familiar with even back when it was released. You're on Lambo's Party Mix. We are doing the special Nothing But 90s edition, playing lots of great hits in all different sorts of genres throughout the program. And one thing that was pretty popular was a bit of dance music. Plenty of it was heard throughout the 90s. And I would say, for the most part, it did come out of Europe. And for the next couple of tracks we're going to bring you, I think they both come out of Europe. The next artist definitely does. We're talking about E17 out of Britain. They had a couple of hits from the album Walthamstow. Of course, everyone knows the one called It's All Right, but this was their follow-up. It's called House of Love, and it's here on Adelaide's Coast FM.

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It's Adelaide's Coast FM and three dance tracks there. The most recent one, Euphoria, was by, well, they're an Aussie group. And Love You Right was a huge hit for them, I think, around 1991, perhaps 92. And, of course, synonymous with the TV show E Street, which was a very popular program here in Australia for about the best part of maybe 4 to 5 years. And prior to that, ATB was the name of the dance DJ, and he's from Germany. His real name is Andre Tannenberger, or is it Tannenberger? Anyway, he's the responsible one for Don't Stop, which was a big hit in 1999. As you can tell, it's Lambo's Party Mix, nothing but 90s special, playing all sorts of great music, all sorts of genres, and believe it or not, in the 90s, country music did make somewhat of a resurgence, and the form of line dancing was repopulated into the mainstream for a little while, and it was songs like this that really teed it off. Of course, it's none other than Billy Ray Cyrus here on Adelaide's Coast FM, Achy Breaky Heart.

Shania Twain here on Adelaide's Coast FM, and that don't impress me much. From her album Come On Over, which was released in 1997, but after spending about just over a year on the UK album charts, it went to number one on this day in 1999, and over there it became the highest selling country music album and second best selling studio album by a female act, and has sold about 40 million copies since. Mind you, it was very successful here in Australia as well, and almost every song on that album was a hit. It is classified as a country album as well, and of course that was where Shania got her original start as a country music singer, but she was one of those who made a successful transition into the pop genre, and the rest is history, of course. Anyway, that's just a slice of the Nothing But 90s special of the Party Mix. And yes, I will have some more music that has to do with on this day. It's not going to be as much as usual, but there's going to be some there, especially in a triple play. We've got a very special one coming up in the middle of the next hour. But of course, the 90s would not be complete without one subgenre of rock music. And you can just hear in the background a little bit of Nirvana. They were the pioneers, or the outspoken group, of the genre of grunge, which of course originated out of the American city of Seattle. And they had a huge album, Nevermind, back in 1991. Here's one of the singles from it on Adelaide's Coast FM, Come As You Are.

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the other, so check out my message to you. As a matter of fact, I don't let nothing hold you back. If the scat man can do it, so can you. Everybody's saying that the scat man stutters, but does and never stutter when he sings. But what you don't know, I'm gonna tell you right now that the stutter and the scat is the same thing. Yo, I'm the scat man. Where's the scat man? I'm the scat man. Why should we be teasing any politician? Reasons would try to cheat the seasons if they could. The state of the condition insults my intuition, and it only makes me crazy and hard like wood. Everybody stutters one way or the other, so check out my message to you. As a matter of fact, don't let nothing hold you back. If the scat man can do it, brother, so can you. I'm the scat man. But

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If the scat man can do it, so can you. I hear you all asked about the meaning of scat. Well, I'm the professor, and all I can tell you is while you're still sleeping, the saints are still weeping, because things you call dead haven't yet had the chance to be born. I'm the

88.7, Adelaide's Coast FM, live and local, 24 hours a day. And yeah, there's a one-hit wonder for you, Scatman, from the late Scatman John, whose real name was John Larkin. And at the time of recording that, during the mid-90s, believe it or not, he was in his early 50s at that stage. And he also had a bit of a stutter when he was younger. It's unbelievable to think that he could end up singing like that in the form of scat music, which is a bit of an old genre, but revitalized through that song in the 90s. Anyway, just a slice of history here on Lambo's special Party Mix edition, which is nothing but 90s. And for those of you playing at home before, that was Jimmy Barnes, of course, with a song you're not too familiar with, just a quick two-minute number called Sorry, and that was off his 1999 album Love and Fear. All right, we're going to continue, and speaking of Aussies, we're going to bring you a pop duo that were very successful, especially in the late 90s, and carried on into the next decade. It's none other than Savage Garden, and this is one of the hits that really took off for them. I Want You! And yes, I want you to call 8371 1000 for a shout-out while you enjoy the hits here on Adelaide's Coast FM.

You're listening to Lambo's Party Mix Special Edition, nothing but 90s, and of course, in the 90s, certainly had a lot of rap in there. But many people thought rap music was predominantly or exclusively a black man's genre. Well, that was not the case in the early 90s. You had the likes of Vanilla Ice and that performer, Snow, who is not a reggae man, so to speak. He's, in other words, he's not Jamaican. He's actually a white Canadian. His real name is Darren Kenneth O'Brien. That's right. And he just did have that huge hit, Informer, which spent like 7 weeks at the top of the US Billboard Hot 100. But it was a fusion of rap and reggae, which there was a few hits out there at the time, a bit like that. Anyway, you are on, as I said, Lambo's Party Mix here on Adelaide's Coast FM. And I think I'll just take a little time out just to let you know, obviously, the AFL finals have been underway at this point. Thursday night, Hawthorn shocked Frio, defeating them over in Perth. And as a result, they're into a prelim final, while the Dockers are going to be facing Geelong, who defeated Carlton last night and ended their dream run. And of course, if they are to, if the Dockers are to defeat the Cats or whoever wins that match, they'll take on Sydney, who, despite all the off-field dramas, they are still going pretty strong on the field, and they walloped the reigning premiers. So Brisbane now have to settle for a home semi-final, which will be, ladies and gentlemen, against the Crows, because tonight they won their first final in 9 years, defeated the Bulldogs by, I think, 22 points, and they will progress. But they'll be heading to Brisbane in order to play that final, so we wait and see what happens there. In the meantime, though, enough of that. We're going to go straight into some rock right now in the form of Rage Against the Machine. This was a huge hit for them in the early 90s. Killing in the Name, and we're playing it because their drummer, Brad Wilk, celebrates a birthday today. He turns 58. Enjoy this here on Adelaide's Coast FM.

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0: 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Hi, what's your name?
1: I'm Bob Bieber.
0: Bob, what do you do?
1: I'm in artillery.
0: Thank you, Bob. Isn't we play anything for you?
1: Anything!

0: Angry Anderson on Adelaide's Coast FM and his huge hit from 1990, Bound for Glory, which he sang at the AFL Grand Final the following year, although it was a little bit over the top and that infamous blue Batmobile, that they, which they called it, and they went down in history as probably one of the cheesiest Grand Final performances ever. Anyway, I didn't play it because of that. I played it because during the week, Angry himself suffered a cardiac arrest episode and may be laid up in hospital at the moment as we speak, but we hope that he will pull through and continue to keep on rocking. Anyway, before that, Soundgarden and Rusty Cage off their 1991 album Bad Motor Finger. You're on Lambo's Party Mix, special edition, nothing but 90s. Well, of course, we played a fair bit of hard rock there, but, of course, pop and dance and rap, they were very popular genres of the 90s. And these next two tracks kind of encompass all of that, plus they're virtually remixes. And we're going to lead it off with a group known as Entrance. Let's see if you remember them. And, of course, it's a remix. And it's done based on Rod Stewart's Do You Think I'm Sexy?
1: Sexy baby.
0: Yeah. 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

sing it. Everybody in the place, put those hands in the air. Yeah, check it out one time. You know it's for real. Interesting, you all on yourself. Getting busy. Come on.

0: get the guys in the suits, you know what I'm saying? Because they ain't got it going on this year. Because they ain't sexy.
1: More of this. What I say and that. And no ads or chitty chat. 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

go. He's out to take his chance. He knows the honey's in the house. Only go for romance. He's got a white suit on. 5 past 1 and the night has just begun.

88.7 Adelaide's Coast FM, capping off a couple of remixes that were done in the late 90s. That was Bus Stop, and they did the Carl Douglas number Kung Fu Fighting with their own lyrics and still had the iconic chorus. Fantastic stuff. You're on the Lambo's Party Mix, the special Nothing But 90s edition. We've passed the halfway point and it's now time for our triple play. And there's only one man that deserves that honour this week, and that is the one and only Freddie Mercury, lead singer of Queen, who today, if he were alive, would be turning 80 years old. It's unbelievable to think. And if he were alive, would he still sound as good as he did back in the 70s, 80s and 90s? Well, it's going to be one of life's great mysteries. But anyway, I found three tracks from the 90s from Queen that I've got in my playlist, and I'm going to bring them to you now. Pretty much in the twilight of his life, and one was released posthumously. So let's get it underway here. This is from the Innuendo album in 1991. It's leading it off here on Adelaide's Coast FM. This track is Headlong.

A triple play from Queen here on Adelaide's Coast FM to mark what would have been the 80th birthday of the late Freddie Mercury. He was born Farouk Bulsara on this day in 1946 in Zanzibar, which is now known as part of Tanzania there in Africa. And of course, what a legacy he left back there in the 70s and 80s and 90s with lots of great hits for the band Queen. And of course, those tracks, Headlong and followed by The Show Must Go On, they came off the 1991 album Innuendo. And then about 4 years later, the band released an album called Made in Heaven. And that single there was Heaven for Everyone, a posthumous release featuring some of Freddie's latest work. Anyway, we mark that here on the special Nothing But 90s edition of Lambo's Party Mix as we continue on and bring you a one-hit wonder from an Aussie group known as the Electric Hippies and Greedy People, something we can do well without in many different forms. You're on Adelaide's Coast FM. Enjoy.

I travel onwards across the border. Looked up a girl that I once knew frozen. I found that I was chosen to be the follower of the deity. Make myself scarce, rather comfortably bargain for my body and soul. All the things go around, surround me. I won't go. I need the ozone. I want to cuddle up behind your backbone. I never stay long where I'm

Tom Jones on Adelaide's Coast FM, proving that even with about 30 years of experience in the professional music scene, he could still bang out a great tune there in the 90s. And in 1994, If I Only Knew was a big hit for his album, The Lead, or The Lead, and How to Swing It. You're on Lambo's Party Mix, the special Nothing But 90s edition. And I have to throw this group in, especially this song. It's AC/DC's Thunderstruck, which has been around for at least 35 years. And the album The Razor's Edge might not have been their most successful, but it did spawn this hit. Let's enjoy it here on Adelaide's Coast FM as we close in on the end of the second hour of Lambo's Party Mix.

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Live and local, 24 hours a day, you're on Adelaide's Coast FM, and that is a super group of blues musicians known as the Louisiana Gator Boys, and teaming up with the Blues Brothers to do the old hit there, New Orleans. I think that was done originally by Gary U.S. Bonds, if I'm right. Anyway, that featured in the Blues Brothers 2000 movie, which came out in 1998. And before that, on Vogue from the early 90s, and Free Your Mind, and that was played because one of its members has a birthday today. Her name is Terry Ellis, and she was born Terry Lynn Ellis on this day in 1963. You're on Lambo's Party Mix. It's a special Nothing But 90s edition. Hope you're enjoying yourselves this evening. We're into the final hour now, and we're not going to waste any more time. We're going to bring the music to you right now in this track. It's simply called Addicted to Bass. It goes out to those who love their bass. It's Josh Abrahams and Emil Damien, two Aussie artists, here for you on Adelaide's Coast FM. Turn it up and groove to this funky hit. I got

Stereo MCs and Connected here on Adelaide's Coast FM. It's the Nothing But 90s edition of Lambo's Party Mix. And we're getting closer and closer towards midnight. We're going to pack in some more great music from that decade. We're going to go back to on this day in 1994 when REM released What's the Frequency, Kenneth? From the album Monster. It's Adelaide's Coast FM.

0: You like rap music?
1: Yeah, I like rap music.
0: You like rap music? 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
0: Smile, smile real big.
1: I'm smiling.
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Adelaide's Coast FM and Tina Arena from her Don't Ask album of 1994. That's the Way a Woman Feels. And before that, of course, one of the greatest rappers in history, Eminem, My Name Is. Well, my name is Lambo, and you're listening to the Nothing But 90s edition of The Party Mix. And we're going to cram in a lot in the last half hour before PDB takes over at midnight for Good Morning Starshine. In the meantime, I'm going to bring you a Go West double play from their album Indian Summer. A little underrated, but of course this single, King of Wishful Thinking, was in the movie Pretty Woman. Enjoy it here on Adelaide's Coast FM.

Such an uplifting double play there from Go West's Indian Summer album back in 1990, and that was the follow-up single, Faithful. A very underrated one there on Adelaide's Coast FM. It's Lambo's Party Mix. Only 20 minutes to go, and then at midnight, it will be the first Sunday in September, which also means Father's Day. So, let's get it in early, shall we? With weddings, parties, anything, and Father's Day, part of the Nothing But 90s special on Lambo's Party Mix here on Adelaide's Coast FM. And before I forget, happy Father's Day to all the dads out there, especially the ones doing it tough.

Darryl Braithwaite on Adelaide's Coast FM with a song that I haven't played before and have wanted to play for quite a while. Nothing to Lose from his 1990 album Rise. And before that, another underrated track, Cannonball from the Breeders of their album Last Splash. Well, we're in the last turn here on at the Nothing But 90 special of Lambo's Party Mix. And this next track is a track that went to number one in the UK on this day in 1998. Their first UK number one, Manic Street Preachers, and a very long title. If You Tolerate This, Your Children Will Be Next. It's here for you on Adelaide's Coast FM.

0: 88.7 Adelaide's Coast FM and 5 when the lights go out. And on that note, the lights are about to go out on this special edition of Lambo's Party Mix, the Nothing But 90s special, which we do every September. And that is a wrap for it. I want to thank you all for listening over the last 3 hours. Hope you enjoyed reminiscing down that particular decade, and we hope to do it again next year. All right, enough of that. Now time for me to hand it over to Petey B, who is filling in for Deborah Ann and Good Morning Starshine. So give him some love and give some attention to the music that he's got ready to go. On that note, my name is Lambo. Have fun, stay safe, happy Father's Day, and I'll catch you next Saturday.
1: You know, I'm not much on speeches, but it's so gratifying to leave you wallowing in the mess you've made. You're screwed. Thank you. Bye.
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4: Absolutely. Let's do the weather. Sunday, the 6th of September, officially Father's Day. Yep, it is. It is right now. All you fathers out there just rubbing your hands together waiting for your prezzies. Go on, run around the house, wake up all the kids, pay back for all those Christmas mornings that you've had to get up and put the bikes together and that. It's your turn to get some payback. All right, the weather for Sunday is looking at a maximum of 17, minimum of 10 degrees that night. A little bit of a chance of rain, so about 30%, but looking only light, 0 to 1 millimetre. Wind, no wind warnings. And Monday looking fairly similar, max of 18, min of 19. A little bit of a chance of showers, going down to 20, and no other warnings in that. So looking good for the next 3 days. Big thanks to Lambo, you brave man. 90s, the 90s decade. It's an interesting one, I reckon. Yeah, there's a few, lots of really great music. Yeah, Rem and Lambo did a tour of it, so I won't go back over it again. My show tonight, I am, as Lambo said, filling in for Deborah Ann, just for this one morning only. So you lucky guys and girls, if you're a big Deborah Ann fan, she should be back on duty probably. Have to check here. I think they do alternating weekends, but it's, you know more better than I do. All right, then, folks, without any further ado, have I got anything else to do or say? Only to say, yeah, we won't be just doing 90s. I've got a couple of songs, but we'll be going through 60s, 70s, all over the place. A bit of jam in there, Gloria Estefan, Dick Dale and the Deltones. So we're going all the way back to the 1960s. James Rain for a bit of Australian sort of flavour. And Carol Cool. So stay tuned and we'll hopefully take you through to 3 a.m. With great music. But let's hit it off. The music, what am I going to play? Missing Persons, Words.

as Cozy Powers, Dancing with the Devil tonight. What a great song. Words. What are words for when no one is listening? Is that not the late night DJ's lament? Missing Persons and Counting the Beat with the Swingers, a great, I'll call it a New Zealand band. I was having a look at a bit of the background to that. At one stage was Kylie Minogue's favourite song. So there you go. That's a recommendation. And I do love the name of the riders, with a very New Zealand sort of feel to it. But Buster, is it Stigs? Phil Judd, which he featured in a number of bands and musical things. And a guy named Bones Hillman. Bones Hillman, what a name. Good on you, Bones. Hope you're sort of punting along and doing all right. And to Fred, mate, thanks for the phone call. We're a very dedicated listener. I do hope you're doing well and be back on firing on all four cylinders. He did send a big cheerio to all the dads out there that are listening tonight or this morning. Good on you, dads. You've done a sterling job. All right, talking to older folks, let's do Gorillaz with Dirty Harry. Do you know how old Dirty Harry is? Or I should say Clint Eastwood? He's 96. There you go. Think about that.

to make good.

0: Absolutely.
1: Steve Miller Band, Rockin' Me. And before that was Red Hot Chili Peppers, by the way. And the bracket kicked off with Gorillaz, Dirty Harry, with that 96-year-old Clint Eastwood Grand Torino? But he's had a few films in between there, but that was pick of, my pick of his later films and that. I should say Lambo rushed in with late-breaking news. I was just talking about Bones Hillman. He was performed, apparently, with... I couldn't even remember, but Lambo did, with Midnight Oil there. But unfortunately, he is no longer with us. He did a Dolly Parton back in 2020, unfortunately. A bit sad. Indeed, Buster Stiggs, the other guy that of the trio, but he's gone too. But Phil Judd's still kicking along, if the Wikipedia is correct. Anyway, folks, you're listening to 88.7 Adelaide's Coast FM. Time for some announcements. Sunday.

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0: Donovan, what is his name indeed? Coot Coot Baba Juggle, I think is what he's saying there. And before that was Nina Cherry with her 1992 song Trout, which, interesting, seems a bit about sex education. So yeah, you got the name Trout to it. I don't quite follow, but good song anyway. And the Presidents of the United States, Naked and Famous. No, not number 47, but the rest of the band, who were big, yeah, back in the 90s, another 90s band and that. All right, you are listening to 88.7 Adelaide's Coast FM. This is PDB, just filling in for Deborah Ann this Sunday morning. Hopefully you're enjoying the music and grooving along with the tunes. We've got, look, if we're going to do Donovan, we might do a song from Bob Dylan. Are you a Bob Dylan fan? And why not? And JJ Cale. But they're coming up just on this other side of these breaks.
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All right, JJ Cale, After Midnight, which it definitely is. In fact, it's 10 to 1, so it is After Midnight. And we're grooving along, hopefully enjoying the music. Thank you for the phone call. I think it was James. I'm going a little bit crazy here, missing the point on a few things, but that's all right. That's just how I run. All right. We've had the boys, JJ Cale there with After Midnight and Bob Dylan, Positively 4th Street. Let's do a couple of songs from the ladies. We've got Martika, Dionne Warwick and Vanessa Carlton with three great songs. We're going to kick it off with Toy Soldiers.

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Thank you, Vanessa Carlton. 1,000 miles, beautiful voice, beautiful song. And Dionne Warwick, talking about beautiful voices, Walk On By. I've got a nice little CD called New Recordings of Her Favourites. Some very nice versions of that, so, you know, all the standard Dionne Warwick songs that you know and you love. And, of course, Matika kicked off that bracket for the three songs for the ladies, if you like. All right, then we're on Adelaide's Coast FM. It is PDB filling in for Deborah Ann just for this morning. Hopefully you're having a good morning. I'd say be a few Adelaide Football Club fans maybe still up and partying on at 1 o'clock in the morning. Yes, indeed, it's 1:04, so good work there. The game's been over. Start thinking about Brisbane. They're on the horizon, and I think that'll be a tougher assignment. But good luck. You celebrate your wins, eh? All right then, folks, let's keep it a bit up-tempo. Oasis fans, the International Noise Conspiracy. Let's do two songs from those two guys. Maybe smash it up. That's what I'm going to kick it off with. Enjoy this, please.

good old Oasis there with some twat old rock and roll. Yeah, well, you listen to what you want, mate. Ah, don't you love them? Actually, very polarising band, I find. Some people love them, some people hate them. Hopefully you enjoyed that song, The Hindu Times. And before that was Smash It Up, which is pretty obvious from the lyrics, The International Noise Conspiracy. All right, then, it's time's whizzing along, 1:10. What are we going to do next? Actually, you know what I haven't done? I haven't played a lot of Australian music. Yeah, this is Australia, and we play Australian music on Coast FM. I'm going to do a bit of an Aussie foreplay, because it's time for an Aussie foreplay. Actually, sorry, I'll just divert just one moment there. I did have a very interesting conversation with one of the listeners who was saying one of the late-night programs here was sponsored by an adult products shop, and I go, gosh, I've been around the station since about 2017. I never heard or, you know, saw that. But, yeah, why not? Late at night, it's not like the kiddies will be watching. It's we're all adults here. Nobody's a prude here on Coast FM. Why not? All right, then, folks, let's get into the Australian foreplay. Sunny Boys, The Angels, Ganga Jang and Hunters and Collectors. What a lineup. Show me some discipline.

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0: 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What does that mean?

0: Indeed, everything is on fire. Hunters and Collectors, great song. Who was before that? We had a couple of... it was an Aussie foreplay, so it shouldn't be too hard to pick PDB. Ganga Jang with The Roof Only Leaks When It's Raining, which is pretty obvious. The Angels, Coming Down, and Sunny Boys, Show Me Some Discipline. I was just pondering there. I go, I've seen three of those bands, not Ganga Jang. All of them on the way up. Of course, The Angels, Hunters Collectors, Sun Boys. And also, if you like, when they peaked and come back and reprised the band, got them back all together again. But never Ganga Jang. And I was looking, out of all of those four bands, they released an album back in 2022, so relatively, well, 4 years ago, but called Mad Wax. I haven't heard of that one, so I must go and search it out and see what it's like. Great band. And, of course, we had Buzz Bistrup, who, again, something else I didn't know, maybe you guys don't know, but he was in The Angels and Ganga Jang as part of his musical career. So, yeah, a little bit of interesting tidbits there for you to ponder and ponder life and such. If you've been playing Russian Roulette Radio, you just get the dial on your radio or in the car and just spin it and see where it lands. If you've done that, you've landed on 88.7 Adelaide's Coast FM. The little fella behind the radio desk is PDB. I'm filling in for Deborah Ann tonight. Hopefully you've had a good night and everything is sweet in your part of the world. All right, folks, we've got lots more Australian music coming up. I should mention The Saints, James Rain, Brian Cadd, John Farnham, heaps more, along with a lot of other great music from all the decades, from all the sort of genres and that. We've even, I've got some reggae music coming up a bit later in the show. But all right, then it's time for us to break to some announcements.
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0: Vanessa Amorosi singing about summer nights there and lolly cigarettes. Well, yeah, dearie, dearie me, lolly cigarettes. That's a good way to get the kids into a bad habit. All right, before that was Gloria Estefan with Everlasting Love. I was just looking at that. That was released originally back in 1967. And a guy by the name of, was it Robert Knight? Yeah, a few bands have had a crack at it, of course, Gloria and even the U2. I think I've heard that somewhere along the line. And before Gloria was Samantha Mumba with Baby Come On Over and Living Colour. Love rears its ugly head, doesn't it, every now and then. All right, folks, we've got some announcements I'll need to be doing, but we've got MGMT Kids coming up after the other side of these adverts. 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

bit of electro clash there for you folks, MGMT. With the kids, they're still there, just fading off into the distance. PDB here with Adelaide's Coast FM 88.7. It is the Good Morning Starshine show, normally with Deborah Ann, but with PDB just this morning. Hopefully you're having a good morning, whatever keeps you up and awake and going through the day, in the night. If you're working or you're just an excited dad and you're just waiting to, you can't hardly get off to sleep because you're waiting for your prezzies tomorrow, good on yous. All right then, folks, what do we do from here? I reckon it's time to do the segment of the show. That is bands that start with the, and there are thousands, isn't it? So the Who. Who else could you go there? The Jam, the Saints, the Clash. Well, why not? Let's do a couple of songs from those very same bands. Let's kick it off with, let's have a look. Spin the Dial. Oh, I think I might do The Jam. I hope that this will be the song that comes up. And that's Entertainment. Hooly dooly, hit the right button. And at 5 to 2 in the morning, that's pretty good.

0: wonderful Joe Strummer out front of The Clash, English Civil War, and Saints, Know Your Product, and kicking off that bracket of three of the three bands, The Jam, The Saints, The Clash, That's Entertainment. What a great set of three songs they were from a fantastic time in music, and that, was it late punk, new wave, whatever you wanted, The Clash sort of covered everywhere. I know, sadly, Paul Willis, it's 68 and still going, but Joe and Chris Bailey ain't. So, yeah, anyway, that's how it all works. All right, folks, you're with Coast FM, 88.7 on the dial. Hopefully you're having a good morning. Hopefully you're enjoying the music, keeping you awake and at whatever you're doing, unless that's you're trying to go to bed. But anyway, that's what we're here to do, is play great music and keep you entertained. All right, then it's getting to, it's actually just about 5 minutes past 2 o'clock on Sunday morning. What am I going to do next? I might play some more music, or should I? I might just play this little sting and we'll get back into the music. Maybe a bit of Billy Joel and Graham Bonnet coming up very shortly.
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0: Absolutely live. It's me, PDB, and that's a really, really big thing about our community radio station. 24/7, we're always with you, little voice in the radio to keep you company. But anyway, I promised you Billy Joel, Easy Money, and that's what you're going to get.

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0: seven songs are all in a row. Right, going back to the beginning, Billy Joel, Easy Money. Graham Bonney with It's All Over Now, Baby Blue. A lovely song from Billy Joe Spears, Ease the Want in Me. And sorry, folks, I forgot to put in the little naughty word warning, but Pumpkin and Honey Bun, Misery Lou, or Miserloo, I don't know. You can pronounce it whatever way you want. But Dick Dale and the Deltones, that's actually off the a fantastic film, Pulp Fiction, way back when. And Money, Honey, Elvis Presley from Elvis and Friends, 50 Great Tracks. And that's a really very raw recording, but it's yeah, a ripper, I reckon. But anyway, Jerry Lee Lewis, Brown Eyed Handsome Man, and Peggy Lee, Why Don't You Do Right? So there you go, seven songs. Bang, one after the other on Adelaide's Coast FM. And we've got some announcements, and coming up right on the other side will be James Rain with Any Day Above Ground.
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Absolutely agree with you, James, there on that one. Any day above ground is a good day, especially when we started the show way back at 12 o'clock, just talking about a few artists that are no longer with us, and we had a bit of a rough week, didn't we? Dolly's left the building, and Tim Curry, Frankenfurter, he's also left in the week, so two great artists, quite different, but fantastic artists and such. But anyway, that's it. We just left to soldier on. That's all we can do. And it's gone just 2:30 in the morning here on Coast FM. PDB, I'm filling in for Deborah Ann. I might just do a little check and see if you're listening through the morning or tomorrow, who's coming up. We've got Angela coming in at 3 o'clock. Just Angela. Like one of those, just Angela. You got nothing else, nothing, just Angela will be here. But looking forward to that. I haven't met you. And if Angela's listening on the way in, come on in, because I want to go at 3 o'clock. No, that's okay. And, of course, Mr. Ever-Reliable Roger Davey with the deepest voice I've ever heard. He's even down deeper than me. Istvan, we just did a little sting for his program. He'll be doing Sunday Sidewalk. And Karen Montgomery's coming in to do Lazy Sunday Afternoon. So if you're a Karen fan, you get extra dose this week. Deb Langridge with her A Little Bit of This and A Little Bit of Da-Da-Dat. And Ludmilla's going to be doing Relaxing Interlude. And Tim does Bible Spotlight. And if you're a jazz fan, it's actually EB and Kathy doing that program. So, entertainment, wall to wall on Adelaide's Coast FM. Let's get back into the music, and we'll do a Wings song, Live and Let Die.

U2's version of Helter Skelter, the famous Beatles song, been around the blocks once or twice, but it's a great version. Yeah, U2 gets your Bono can be a bit pretentious at times. Yeah, I get why people sort of say that, but still a huge catalogue of great music, entertainment, plus. And I had to laugh. I got to meet Angela and we realised we know each other and have been to social occasions along the line. So there you go. There you go. You just don't know what's around the corner. But anyway, it's getting, well, I've got 20 more minutes. I better play some more music and do all the things that we need to do here on the coast. What am I going to do? Actually, I might play the song from A World Party because that seems a sensible thing to do when you're playing music and you're on the radio. World Party, When You Come Back to Me.

0: Brian Cadd, You're the Reason, from his album Quietly Rusting, which I think is a bit of tongue-in-cheek. Another great Australian voice, of course, is John Farnham, Rock Me Baby. Really, what more can you say, but quite enjoyable, hey? All right, Angela's in the building. She's ready to go, so I'm sure the music entertainment will keep on rocking you along here on Adelaide's Coast FM 88.72, if you've just forgotten it. We just make sure you keep that in mind. All right, though, I've got some announcements to do, and I'm going to play a little bit of reggae to close out the hour and my show. If you're a reggae fan, hopefully stick around.
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Oh, there you go. There's the ABCs. I Will Love You, like ABC, the Soulful Dynamics, and Carole Cool with Upside Down. Well, folks, it's ripped along, and it's 3 o'clock in the morning. Angela's ready at the console. I don't think I've got enough time to squeeze in another song. I might see what we can do. Might fit in. Let's do a Del Shannon song. Hats off to Larry, and see how close we get to the time.

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1: The forecast for Adelaide is a maximum of 17 and an overnight low of 10 degrees. Monday is looking at 18. Right now it's sitting on 12. Thank you very much, PDB, for filling in for Good Morning Starshine. It's a refreshing mix of music to hear, and it was also great to catch up as well, even if it was brief. I'm going to increase the tempo a little bit. I'm Angela, by the way, here and I'm here until 6 a.m. playing music for the soul and lyrics for the heart. So the genre I'm going to play for the first half hour is electronic dance. This first song was written and sung by Stevie Nicks, and this particular version is a deep dish version, and it features Stevie Nicks on vocals. It's called Dreams.

keep on pretending, boy. I'm giving up the fight. There's a pain that I'm feeling, but I'm all right. I'm all right. Yeah, I said I'm all right.

Yes, music is very powerful. As the title of the song says, music is the answer. That was by Salida. Before was artist Catherine E with I'm All Right and I Hope You Are. Next is British big beat musician Fatboy Slim with his song Right Here, Right Now. The music video depicted a timeline of the entire process of human evolution, and we are right here, right now.

0: 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That was Timbaland with The Way I Are. Before that was the Pussycat Dolls with I Don't Need a Man. Coming up, we'll be moving into some rock, including some great Aussie talent.
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It's just gone 3:37am. You just heard In Excess with Devil Inside and Big Pig with Breakaway. 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

0: That was Heart with their song, These Dreams. You may or may not know, the song was offered to Stevie Nicks, who expressed no interest in recording it. On the other side of this is Rock and Roll Dreams Come Through, written by American composer Jim Stone.
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2: That was American comedian, actor and singer Jimmy Durante with Make Someone Happy, which is really good advice. Well, you're here with Angela through till 6am, playing music for the soul and lyrics for the heart. You also heard before that Broken Wings, recorded by American pop band Mr. Mister. To start this next hour, here's a song written for the soundtrack of the 1985 film Back to the Future. It's The Power of Love, sung by Huey Lewis and the News.

You just heard Love is Strange by American rhythm and blues duet, Mickey and Sylvia. And before that was John Lennon with Nobody Told Me. Well, I'm going to slow the tempo down a little bit for you. Here's Grayson Hughes with Talk It Over.

0: 88.7 Adelaide's Coast FM. That was a beautiful song. It's called Across the Universe of Time, a classical crossover song by New Zealand singer Hayley Westenra. I also played Frank Sinatra with My Way, and he certainly did do it his way. Interestingly, it was a French song adapted into the English language. Ahead of that was Dionne Warwick with What the World Needs Now. Coming up, the tempo will rise again with lyrics to guide you through the day.
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0: 88.7 Adelaide's Coast FM. We certainly need brighter days. That was Deje singing Brighter Days. And before that was English electronic music duo Groovamada with their song Easy. Another band I recently stumbled across is Jungle, and the song I played was called Keep Moving. That particular version is called the Blessed Madonna Mix. After this short break, I'll be playing Jakarta with their song called One Fine Day.
1: 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Thank you for being with Coast FM Airways. 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
2: Well, it's dropped to 11 degrees. You just heard Wang Chung with Don't Go. Before that was Aussie band Wawani and their song Bright Lights. Now here's another Australian artist, Selwyn, with By The Way.

wasn't that a mixed bag of rhythms? You just heard French music duo Air with their song Universal Traveller. Before that, The Beatles and Help. Help is the fifth studio album and the soundtrack to the film entitled Help. So lots of help. 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

0: You're listening to Angela on Coast FM 88.7. That was Irish-Norwegian band Secret Garden with their song Green Wave. Before that was Tommy Emmanuel and his instrumental White Picket Fences. On the other side of this, the Eagles and the Alan Parsons Project.
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0: 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You just heard Australian band Real Life with their song Open Hearted. You then had INXS featuring Jimmy Barnes with Good Times. It's the first time I've played Midnight Oil. That particular track was called Minutes to Midnight. And as I promised, I played the Eagles with their tune One of These Nights. And at the very top, it was the Alan Parsons Project with The Turn of a Friendly Card. Well, the ever faithful Roger Daly is here, and he will be spinning his favourite tunes for you at 6 a.m. for the Sunday Breakfast Show. Coming your way very soon, so stay tuned.
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with one of her biggest hits. It was Natalie Cole singing This Will Be an Everlasting Love. I also played The Hooters with All You Zombies. There may be some of you people out feeling like that this morning. I know my neighbour who works night shift certainly feels that way. As always, the time runs away and I have time for one more song. It's an R&B track featured on the soundtrack for the 1986 comedy film Jumping Jack Flash. It's by Renee and Angela. It's called Set Me Free. And as free as a bird, I'm off. If you're going to the Royal Show during the week, please enjoy. The weather looks like it's going to be very nice, which is nice for a change.

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1: Hello, I'm Sarah Wombe. Wild weather has caused chaos across the east coast, sparking bushfires and triggering delays at airports across Australia. Jack Hahn reports.
2: In New South Wales and Queensland, more than 50 bushfires broke out, dozens uncontrolled, requiring water bombers to help in the effort to put them out. The winds whipping up two separate jumping castles at birthday parties, one in Geelong and the other in Sydney South. Five children had to be taken to hospital. All of them are in a stable condition. Tens of thousands of people have been left without power in Sydney, while a tree has knocked out train services on the city's north shore, and roughly 200 flights have been delayed at the city's airport, triggering disruptions across the entire domestic network, holding up planes and even triggering delays for services that may not depart or arrive in Sydney. Travellers across the country urged to plan ahead and brace for delays. Jack Hahn reporting.
1: A Sydney-bound Qantas flight from Queenstown in New Zealand has been forced to divert after experiencing a suspected engine issue shortly after takeoff. A flight was scheduled to fly back to Australia yesterday afternoon. A Qantas spokesperson says the aircraft landed safely in Christchurch. Two of US President Donald Trump's top envoys have arrived in Moscow ahead of a weekend of talks aimed at accelerating efforts to end the war in Ukraine. The BBC's James Landau is in Kyiv.
3: In recent weeks and months, both sides have been pressing hard what they see are their core military aims. The Ukrainians, their deep strikes into Russia on the oil refineries and other economic infrastructure. The Russians putting huge pressure on Kyiv itself, exploiting Ukraine's vulnerabilities and air defences, simply because at the moment the consensus is that both sides will fight through the winter, and if there's any chance for peace, the most likely optimistic window is possibly next spring.
1: A 35-year-old man is facing 15 charges after a chaotic police pursuit through Perth's northern suburbs on Friday afternoon. Sean Bendley has the story.
4: The chase ended in double view after the driver allegedly swerved a stolen ute in front of a bus, injuring a passenger and hitting another car. Tactical response group officers, who happened to be nearby, arrested the man before the unattended ute rolled into a wall. The man was refused bail. He was set to appear in the Perth Magistrates Court yesterday, and police would like to hear from witnesses to a crash in the Mandurah area, also on Friday afternoon, in which a motorcyclist was seriously injured. The 37-year-old was riding his Triumph when it collided with a Blue Ram utility at the Mary Streets and McClarty Road T-junction in Halls Head. The 72-year-old utility driver wasn't injured. Anyone with information or relevant vision is being asked to contact Crime Stoppers. Sean Bindley, News.
1: The parents of murdered Queensland schoolboy Daniel Morcombe are calling for better access to information about child sexual abuse. The plea follows results from a national survey showing 80% of the 1,000 participants wanted the information but didn't know where to find it. And briefly, the 2026 Royal Adelaide Show kicked off yesterday. Over the next week, up to 400,000 people are expected to attend. This is and National News. In rugby league, Melbourne has snatched a victory over Cronulla in round 27. Andrew Lucas has more.
5: A Trentley Arrow try with the final play of the match has seen the Storm stun the Sharks 24-20 on Old Boys Day at Ocean Protect Stadium. An understrength Cronulla side led 18-12 at half time but were kept trialless after the break. It means the Sharks will face North Queensland in a home elimination final next week. Earlier, the Raiders shocked the Cowboys 50-30 in Townsville, and a Chanel Harris-Tavita field goal gave the Warriors a 31-30 win over Manly in New Zealand. Andrew Lucas, Sydney.
1: Adelaide has defeated the Western Bulldogs by 22 points in the AFL, 14-690 to 9-14-68. The Crows were forced to overcome a Bulldogs fourth quarter comeback to secure the elimination final win. Adelaide star Josh Rochelli says it was a relief to make it through.
6: There was a lot of pressure heading into this game, and finals is already going to bring that kind of external pressure. But yeah, I thought it was a hard fought game from both teams tonight. Bulldogs really put it to us for the majority of the game, but I think just in the end we probably just executed on our moments. So it was a fantastic win in the end.
1: Sydney has secured a home preliminary final after beating Brisbane 141-88. And Pierre Gasly has taken pole position for the Italian Formula One Grand Prix. Aussie Oscar Piastri will start from third on the grid. Australian Independent Radio News.
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7: Adelaide's weather for Sunday, the 6th of September, 2026. Well, it's currently, or what is it currently? It's 11 degrees outside at the moment. And we're going on to a day today, partly cloudy, 0 to 1 millimetre of rain possible, 17 degrees for the maximum. Looking further on for Monday, partly cloudy, 20% chance of rain. Probably not much in it, maybe in the foothills and southern suburbs. 18 degrees for the eventual maximum. And looking on to Tuesday, becoming cloudy, 18 degrees for the top and only 10% chance of rain, according to my little sheet. So probably nothing much in that. So looks like the weather's clearing up gradually for the show, which is a good thing for those that want to go to the show. Well, it's now, 8 minutes past six here at Adelaide's Coast FM 88.7. Good morning, everybody. Howdy, howdy. Hello. Welcome to Sunday Breakfast with Roger. I hope you're going all right. I hope everything's doing well for you in your part of the world. Thank you for your company this morning. And speaking of thank yous, a big thank you to Angela for some more great music variety over the last 3 hours. And she played some Natalie Cole and the Eagles and Alan Parsons Project and a whole lot of other stuff in between. So great music variety as always from Angela. And you can catch her from time to time. And she's doing some other overnight shows. And she's doing in the near future a couple of fill-ins for some of the drive shows she was telling me. So that'll be great. Look forward to hearing her on some of the drive shows too. Speaking of music, I've got a bunch of stuff I'm dying to play for you this morning, and we're going to kick it off now with tracks by Australia's own Swanee, John Swan, and also the Springfields. Coast FM, 88.7. Good morning to you. Oh, dear, just a moment. There's something's not quite right here, folks.
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7: Well, we'll try that again, folks. We lost the sound input into the studio for a moment, but I've got it sorted out now, so I had to resort to some station messages, Bob, so that I could fix that. But now we've got the music working again, so I'm going to have a second go at kicking off the music for the show this morning with John Swan, Swanee and the Springfields.

Opening up the show this morning, that was the Springfields with Silver Threads and Golden Needles, taking us back to 1962. And we heard from Australia's own Swanee, John Swan, the grand old daddy of Australian music there, with Lady, What's Your Name? Classic stuff from Swanee too, I tell you what. I'd like to now say hello to Laura and Pete from Warradale. Thank you very much for the phone call, Pete, and the kind words. I hope you have a fantastic Sunday. And he said that I'm glad I sorted out my little problem with the sound input in the studio. And I've got to tell you, Pete, I'm pretty glad I did it too, to be honest. But that's live radio for you folks.

That was the Fabulous Drifters there, going all the way back to 1960 with Up on the Roof. No, actually it wasn't. No, beg your pardon. 1962 for the Drifters there. Peter Allen, Australia's Own, was prior to that with I Still Call Australia Home. Lovely song from Peter Allen. And starting things off there was Pat Boone with an equally lovely song, Love Letters in the Sand. A big hit everywhere for Pat Boone.

0: That was the Kingston Trio there with Where Have All the Flowers Gone. And we heard from Dionne Warwick before that, the lovely voice of Dionne Warwick with her version of Anyone Who Had a Heart.
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That was David Essex there with My Fanwe. And we heard from Eartha Kitt, the amazing sounds of the great Eartha Kitt prior to that with Let's Do It, Let's Fall in Love. And there was also Reg Lindsay, Australia's Own, before Eartha Kitt there with Armstrong from 1971, and that was number one in several capital cities in Adelaide, including Adelaide, I think, from memory, for Reg Lindsay back in 1971 with Armstrong. This is The Troggs, Lovers All Around.

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1: Do you really need all the stuff stored in the spare bedroom? 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

Because you have given me a love that life can never tire. And because you have placed your hand into my heaped up heart and remove all doubt and fear. And because I know that even the eternal farewell shall be robbed of half its bitterness when spoken through lips that breathe love to the last sigh. I love you just because.

The amazing voice of the great Roy Hamilton there with Pledging My Love. And we heard from Kenny Rogers teaming up with Alison Krauss and Billy Dean there with Buy Me a Rose. Now, coming up to the 7 o'clock news, I reckon I can just squeak a couple of more songs in. I've got The Seekers with Colours of My Life. And I've also got the beautiful instrumental Stranger on the Shore by the fabulous clarinet player Acker Bilk to take us up to the news and weather at 7.

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1: Hello, I'm Sarah Wombe. Wild weather has caused chaos across the east coast, sparking bushfires and triggering delays at airports across Australia. Jack Hahn reports.
2: In New South Wales and Queensland, more than 50 bushfires broke out, dozens are uncontrolled, requiring water bombers to help in the effort to put them out. The winds whipping up two separate jumping castles at birthday parties, one in Geelong and the other in Sydney South. Five children had to be taken to hospital. All of them are in a stable condition. Tens of thousands of people have been left without power in Sydney while a tree has knocked out train services on the city's north shore, and roughly 200 flights have been delayed at the city's airport, triggering disruptions across the entire domestic network, holding up planes and even triggering delays for services that may not depart or arrive in Sydney. Travellers across the country urged to plan ahead and brace for delays. Jack Hahn reporting.
1: A Sydney-bound Qantas flight from Queenstown in New Zealand has been forced to divert after experiencing a suspected engine issue shortly after takeoff. A flight was scheduled to fly back to Australia yesterday afternoon. A Qantas spokesperson says the aircraft landed safely in Christchurch. Two of US President Donald Trump's top envoys have arrived in Moscow ahead of a weekend of talks aimed at accelerating efforts to end the war in Ukraine. The BBC's James Landau is in Kyiv.
3: In recent weeks and months, both sides have been pressing hard what they see are their core military aims. The Ukrainians, their deep strikes into Russia on the oil refineries and other economic infrastructure. The Russians putting huge pressure on Kyiv itself, exploiting Ukraine's vulnerabilities and air defences, simply because at the moment the consensus is that both sides will fight through the winter, and if there's any chance for peace, the most likely optimistic window is possibly next spring.
1: A 35-year-old man is facing 15 charges after a chaotic police pursuit through Perth's northern suburbs on Friday afternoon. Sean Bendley has the story.
4: The chase ended in double view after the driver allegedly swerved a stolen ute in front of a bus, injuring a passenger and hitting another car. Tactical response group officers, who happened to be nearby, arrested the man before the unattended ute rolled into a wall. The man was refused bail. He was set to appear in the Perth Magistrates Court yesterday, and police would like to hear from witnesses to a crash in the Mandurah area, also on Friday afternoon, in which a motorcyclist was seriously injured. The 37-year-old was riding his Triumph when it collided with a Blue Ram utility at the Mary Streets and McClarty Road T-junction in Halls Head. The 72-year-old utility driver wasn't injured. Anyone with information or relevant vision is being asked to contact Crime Stoppers. Sean Bindley, E! News.
1: The parents of murdered Queensland schoolboy Daniel Morcombe are calling for better access to information about child sexual abuse. The plea follows results from a national survey showing 80% of the 1,000 participants wanted the information but didn't know where to find it. And briefly, the 2026 Royal Adelaide Show kicked off yesterday. Over the next week, up to 400,000 people are expected to attend. This is AIR National News. In rugby league, Melbourne has snatched victory over Cronulla in round 27. Andrew Lucas has more.
5: A Trently Arrow try with the final play of the match has seen the Storm stun the Sharks 24-20 on Old Boys Day at Ocean Protect Stadium. An understrength Cronulla side led 18-12 at half time but were kept trialless after the break. It means the Sharks will face North Queensland in a home elimination final next week. Earlier, the Raiders shocked the Cowboys 50-30 in Townsville, and a Chanel Harris-Tavita field goal gave the Warriors a 31-30 win over Manly in New Zealand. Andrew Lucas, Sydney.
1: Adelaide has defeated the Western Bulldogs by 22 points in the AFL, 14-690 to 9-14-68. The Crows were forced to overcome a Bulldogs fourth quarter comeback to secure the elimination final win. Adelaide star Josh Rochelli says it was a relief to make it through.
6: There was a lot of pressure heading into this game, and you know, finals was already going to bring that kind of external pressure. But yeah, I thought it was a hard-fought game from both teams tonight. Bulldogs really put it to us for the majority of the game, but I think just in the end, we probably just executed on our moments. So yeah, it was a fantastic win in the end.
1: Sydney has secured a home preliminary final after beating Brisbane 141-88. And Pierre Gasly has taken pole position for the Italian Formula One Grand Prix. Aussie Oscar Piastri will start from third on the grid. Australian Independent Radio News.
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7: Adelaide's weather for Sunday, the 6th of September 2026. It's currently 11 degrees where it's been stuck on for the last hour and a half or so since I've been in here this morning, but never mind. We've got a partly cloudy day today, 17 degrees for the top, 30% of a chance of rain, 0 to 1 millimetre possible. Looking further on to Monday, partly cloudy, 20% chance of rain. There might be a very slight chance of a shower, according to this, 18 degrees. And for Tuesday, becoming cloudy, 18 degrees and only 10% chance of rain. And looking like the rain's clearing up progressively over the next few days, which is nice for everyone that wants to go to the show. Well, good morning, everyone, and welcome to the second hour of Sunday Breakfast with Roger. If you've just tuned in, thank you very much for your company. I hope you're going all right. Everything's doing well in your part of the world and you've woken up with a smile on your face and in good health, good spirits, all that. Let's hope so. Studio phone lines are open. If you'd like to say hello, the number's 8371-1000. You might want a request. You might want a shout out. Whatever you want to do, give us a call if you feel like it. We always pick up the second, the tempo in the second hour of the show. That's what I've do with this program, and we're going to get going now with a track by Billy Ward and his Dominoes, some Robert Palmer, and there's some Mental as Anything, Susie Quattro, Little Richard, the Hoodoo Gurus, Elton John, and a whole bunch more. Looking down the playlist for the next hour or so. So I hope you like what you're going to hear.

0: That was Robert Palmer with Johnny and Mary. And we heard from Billy Ward and his Dominoes there. And they were an American vocal, probably more or less doo-wop group, I suppose you would call them, with Pedal, Pushin' Mama, going back to the late 50s for Billy Ward and his Dominoes. I'd like to say hello to Zachary from Morphett Vale, who gave me a call a short while ago. Thank you very much for your call and kind words, Zachary. He said he was enjoying the music in the first hour with some nice middle-of-the-road songs, so that's always nice to hear. Thank you for that, Zachary. And also a big hello to Jane and Mike and Molly the cat from Ranella East. And so I hope you're having a great Sunday morning, Jane and Mike, and give your cat Molly a big pat and a cuddle from me, won't you? Because I own a cat and I'm a cat lover too, just like you are. So good luck to you.
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the great Bob Diddley there with Walkin' and Talkin'. That's one you don't hear on radio too often, isn't it? You don't really hear much of Bo Diddley on radio, you know, anyway, let alone that particular song. But yeah, Walkin' and a Talkin'. Not sure, that goes somewhere around 1960, 1961 from memory. Great song, though. Yeah, and as I say, a bit different, something you don't often hear. For that, Australia's Own, Mental as Anything with Too Many Times. And there was also another great Aussie in there before them with Merv Benton with Be Sweet from 1967. This is Susie Quattro. Start off the next block with Klondike Kate.

That was Little Richard there with Jenny Jenny. And we heard from Susie Quattro, as I mentioned before, with Klondike Kate. Hello to Foxy at Ingle Farm. Thank you for the call, Foxy, and I hope you have a great Sunday, and we'll most likely catch up with you at the Coast FM Open Day. This is the Hoodoo Gurus with Good Times.

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That was Elton John there with I'm Still Standing. And we heard from Mary Edwards, an American rock and roller lady, taking us back to the early 1960s there. And the song was called Chilly Willy from Mary Edwards. And now I've got some birthday announcements to do shortly. And I had a phone call from Wally McDonald from Happy Valley. And Wally knows Ben Dale pretty well for a number of years. And, of course, Ben these days is a fill-in presenter here at Coast FM. And it's Ben's birthday. He's one of the people that's on my birthday list that I'm going to read out shortly. And so if you're listening in this morning, Ben, you got wished a very happy birthday to you from Wally McDonald from Happy Valley, who said she's known Ben for, a long time, 16, 18 years or something, I think they said. So, yeah, anyway, let's do another song and then we'll get into these birthdays. This is a rockabilly outfit called the Hicksville Bombers, and the song's I've Changed My Mind.

0: They certainly do say it's your birthday on this here 6th day of September 2026. And I've got three Coast FM members celebrating their birthday today. One of them is Brian Rossiter, that's got Zachary in brackets, so I gather he normally goes by Zachary Rossiter. Well, hello, Brian, or Zachary, or both of them. And that's from Morphettville. In fact, I think it's the same Zachary that gave me a call a short while ago in the first hour of the show. But anyway, a very happy birthday to you, Zachary, from myself and everybody else here at Coast FM. We hope you have a fantastic day celebrating your special day today. And we've got two Coast FM presenters too on the list, and one of them, as I just mentioned a moment ago, was Ben Dale, who nowadays is a fill-in presenter. And so a very, very happy birthday to you as well, Ben, from myself and everybody else here at the Coast. Not to mention Wally McDonald from Happy Valley, that also wanted to hear your pass on his or her very best birthday wishes. And anyway, we'll say it again. Why not? After all, it's your birthday, isn't it? And the other person on the list this morning is another one of our fabulous presenters and a really, really hell of a nice bloke to go with it too. And that person is Arthur Saradakis. And he presents Arthur's Music Mania program on Monday morning in the wee small hours between 3 a.m. and 6 a.m. And so all the best wishes to you, Arthur, from myself and everybody else here at the Coast. And we hope you have a fantastic Sunday, mate, and I'm sure you will. And if you're out there, someone else that's out there celebrating a birthday, from all of us here at the Coast, we hope you have a fantastic day celebrating your special day as well.
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5: That's a groove. Yeah.

That was a lady called Helen Humes, and the song was Be Baba Lieber, whatever the heck that means. And before that, there was Paul Simon with Love Me, Loves Me Like a Rock. Now, to take us up to the 8 o'clock news and weather, this is Brian Ferry up front of Roxy Music with their classic Love Is the Drug from 1975.

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1: Hello, I'm Sarah Warmby. A team of Australian victim identification specialists has arrived in Nepal. Nelson Scott reports from Kathmandu.
2: With every day that passes since the devastating floods, authorities here warn the hopes of finding survivors are fading rapidly. Seven AFP victim identification experts have landed in Kathmandu to support the families of Australians still missing. Their arrival comes as DFAT is coordinating with Nepal about where to deploy Australian drones. The federal government wants the technology to survey areas where missing Australians were last seen. Nelson Scott, Kathmandu.
1: The opposition wants burning or desecrating the Australian flag to be treated as a serious crime. A coalition will introduce its National Symbols and Heritage Protection Bill into federal parliament later this year. Under the proposed changes, the 26th of January would be enshrined as Australia's National Day. Clean-up efforts are underway after wild weather lashed parts of Sydney. Jack Hahn has more.
3: Strong westerly winds causing chaos across the city. In Banksia, children were hurt when the jumping castle they were on was whipped up into the air. They had to be taken to hospital, thankfully, in a stable condition. Eight people were injured in Penrith when a tree came crashing down onto their home. Springwood Police Station in the Blue Mountains closed due to wind damage, and roughly 200 flights were delayed yesterday as Sydney Airport was forced to use one west-facing runway. Today, much calmer conditions, winds faring up to 30 kilometres an hour, heading for a high of 23 degrees. Jack Hahn reporting.
1: Meanwhile, forecasters say parts of southeastern Australia could experience record September temperatures in a hot start to spring. The Bureau of Meteorology's Jonathan Howe has told the ABC some parts of the southeast have experienced temperatures 13 degrees above the average for this time of year.
4: Absolutely remarkable considering we're only in the first week of spring. Right along the coast, we are accepting temperatures in the high 20s to low 30s all the way up into northern New South Wales and also southern parts of Queensland.
1: And in Queensland, a 24-hour fire ban is currently in effect for residents across Ipswich and the Lockyer Valley. Under the ban, all open fires are prohibited, existing permits are suspended, and residents using power tools are urged to be cautious. Three people have died and two remain in hospital following a two-vehicle crash in Tasmania's north. Police say emergency services were called to the scene on the Bass Highway near Elizabethtown at about 2 on Friday afternoon after reports two cars had collided with one towing a trailer. Investigations are continuing. Police asking anyone with information or dashcam footage to contact Crime Stoppers. And families are being reminded of the important role dads play in the health and well-being of their children this Father's Day. The Fathering Project's Dr. James Brown says every positive interaction a father has with their child can have long-term benefits.
5: That by them turning up and showing, you know, every day those little moments of care and concern and love and interactions, that they are contributing to the long-term benefit for their children.
1: This is Air National News. The Raiders have stunned the finals-bound Cowboys with a 50-30 ambush in the NRL. North Queensland dealt a reality check ahead of finals. Coach Todd Payton says he's disappointed.
6: Yeah, shocked. Very disappointed, but new competition next week and we've got to get past that quickly and dive into what we're doing on Monday.
1: The Warriors won a thriller beating the Sea Eagles 31-30. The Storm scored a last second winner to beat the Sharks 24-20. There are two games this afternoon. First up, the Dragons and Eels, followed by the Panthers and Tigers. In the Women's Rugby League, the Knights, Roosters and Sharks all posted wins. The job of Adelaide coach Matthew Nicks now looks secure after the Crows notched up their first AFL finals win since 2017. Sarah Patterson reports.
7: There were reports during the week that Nicks may lose his job if the Crows fail to break their postseason drought. Last night's elimination final at Adelaide Oval saw the Crows down the Western Bulldogs by 22 points, the retiring Tex Walker helping to seal the win with a crucial goal in the final term. But the Crows will have their work cut out next week, playing a semi-final away to reigning premiers Brisbane. Sarah Patterson, S Sport.
1: And the Swans defeated the Lions by 53 points in their qualifying final. And Manchester City made it 3 from 3 to sit atop the English Premier League ladder after a 1-0 win over Coventry. Australian Independent Radio News.
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8: Adelaide's weather for Sunday, the 6th of September 2026. It's currently 13 degrees, so it's actually finally got up a couple of degrees since I've been here this morning, which is getting better slowly. Now, we're looking for a top of 17 degrees today, 30% chance of rain, a possible 0 to 1 millimetre of rainfall. For Monday, partly cloudy, 18 degrees, not much in it, only 20% chance of rain. Maybe around the southern suburbs and foothills, that's about all, probably pretty dry everywhere else. Not that I'm a weather expert, but that's what normally happens, isn't it? Looking further on for Tuesday, becoming cloudy, 18 degrees, only 10% chance of rain, and looking like it's drying out a bit from here on for the next few days, which is great for all those that want to go to the show and take their kids and grandkids to the show. You know, who wants a wet, horrible day when it can be a bit nicer, eh? Well, it's now 8 past 8 here at Coast FM, and good morning and welcome, big welcome once again to the last hour of Sunday Breakfast with me, Roger Davey. I'm your host and I'm keeping you company on the radio through to 9 o'clock this morning. I've got some listener requests to take care of, four of them, a look at the official 5AD Top 40 chart in this hour. And we're going to kick it off with a couple of great rockabilly tracks. One old one from the late 50s, early 60s, and another local Adelaide rockabilly outfit, you know, the Silverados, featuring our very own Barry Callaghan. So here they come. Let's get going. Studio phone lines are open if you want to say hello. 8371 1000 is the number.

0: That was the fabulous Janis Martin there with Here Today and Gone Tomorrow. And before that, we heard from the Silverados featuring our very own Barry Callaghan, who presents his fabulous Boogie Shack program Friday nights between 6 p.m. and 8 p.m. And before we heard from the Silverados, there was another American rock and roll rockabilly outfit called Rudy LaCrue and the All-Stars, and the song was called Crazy Blues. I think I should have said Rudy LaCroix, actually, but yeah, the All-Stars anyway. Crazy Blues, some great rock and roll music from America, and also from Barry and his Silverados.
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Hi, I'm Dave from Flinders Park. I love listening to Coast FM. I like listening to the rockabilly, the blues, and I like the Rolling Stones and the Angels. And I hear it all on Coast FM.

That was Australia's own Merv Benton there with You Didn't Have to Be So Nice. Well, why not? You may as well be nice. Before that, more great Aussie talent with the late, great Renee Geyer. Sadly, no longer with us, is she? And the song was Dust My Blues from 1979. And that lady was an incredibly talented and versatile singer, wasn't she? Tell you what, she could sing anything.

Now, that was Australia's own Jigsaw, and the song was Light Up the World. And that particular song was dedicated to Dennis from Mawson Lakes, who happens to be the minister of the Salisbury Uniting Church. And I got a phone call from Brendan, his son or stepson or son, and not a phone call, an email from him, and Brendan asked if I could dedicate a song to his father for Father's Day. And so that was the thing that I was thinking of, Brendan, and hello to you, and hello to you, Dennis, if you're listening in this morning. And yeah, and I thought the song Light Up the World was appropriate, you know, since you do such fabulous work, what you do in the Salisbury Uniting Church. So happy Father's Day, Dennis, and best wishes to you, and also all the best to you too, Brendan. And now we're going to move on with some listener requests that I've got lined up. And the first one is for Pat from Newton. And Pat particularly likes the John Farnham song, Burn For You. And so that's what she requested. And so that's exactly what you're going to get, Pat. So enjoy your request this morning.

My next listener request that I've got is for Daryl and Christine at Eden Hills, and they requested the song by Johnny Horton called North to Alaska. So here's your request, Daryl and Christine. Enjoy your song. Here it is.

I'd like to just stop the music play buttons for a moment to acknowledge a couple of phone callers that have called up in the last little short while. A big hello to Doris from Hope Valley. Thank you very much for your call and kind words, Doris. Much appreciated. Also, a big hello out there to Barry and Pamela. Thank you for your phone call, Barry. Hello to Fred from Ingle Farm, and best wishes to you, Fred, and we'll look forward to catching up with you at the open day. And also a big hello to Terry and Rhonda at Hendon, and thank you for your phone call as well, Terry. And speaking of Terry and Rhonda at Hendon, Terry rang up last week for a request for this week's program, and the song he wanted to hear was a Creedence Clearwater Revival track, so I've picked out one called Cross Tie Walker, and here it is. It's one you don't hear from Creedence at all on the radio, I don't reckon, but here it is, something different. Terry from Hendon,

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6: And now it's time to look at the official 5AD Top 40 chart that I usually do most weeks in the show. And I've picked out this week that was from the year 1978 and three tracks at random from good old 5AD, the old AM radio station that was around in the 70s and 80s. And I've got tracks by Elvis Costello, Bob Seger and the Silver Bullet Band, and also the American country rock outfit Kansas. And they're going to sound a little bit like this too, folks.

0: That was a look at the official 5AD Top 40 chart for this week that was from the year 1978. And you just heard Kansas with Dust in the Wind, and that particular song was number 40 on the chart right at the end of it, which had been on there for 8 or 9 weeks by that time, and it was beginning to drop out, but it's pretty good. It was still in the charts after 8 or 9 weeks. Bob Seger and the Silver Bullet Band was before that with Still the Same, and that was number 36 on the charts after several weeks in, and that was on its way upwards rather than downwards. That eventually became number one from memory. And there was Elvis Costello before that with Pump It Up, and that was number 14 on the charts. And that's the music that we were listening to on commercial radio on the good old 5AD radio station, and the music that we were buying in the record shops for this week that was from the year 1978.
1: By midday on Sunday, it's time to enjoy a lazy Sunday afternoon. Lynn Kavanagh serves you the

0: 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Today,
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0: Elvis Presley there with I Got Lucky. And we heard from Mark Knopfler before that with Tall Order Baby. And there was the American rock and roller Leo Ogletree before that one with Crooked Dice. Well, thank you very much for your company, everybody. A big thank you to all the phone callers. Stay tuned after 9 o'clock news for Isfahan. Stay safe on the roads. Best wishes, everyone, and I'll look forward to meeting you again on the radio next week here on the Sunday Breakfast Show with Roger. So until then, adios, bye-bye, take care, see ya.
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2: Hello, I'm Sarah Wombe. The federal coalition will look to criminalise the burning of the Australian flag. Alex Riddell explains.
3: Burning or desecrating the Australian flag and vandalising significant monuments would be serious crimes under legislation set to be introduced by the federal opposition this year. News Corp reports the opposition would also enshrine January 26 in Commonwealth law as Australia's National Day. The publication also reports the coalition will introduce these laws in the hope of clawing back votes from One Nation. It comes after two women were earlier this year charged after defacing an RSL in Melbourne's northeast ahead of dawn services on Anzac Day. Alex Riddell reporting.
2: The Queensland opposition leader is demanding a full investigation after Thursday's system upgrade forced Queensland ambulance dispatchers to manually relay call information by radio. The emergency service insists 000 calls were unaffected during the transition, but opposition leader Stephen Miles is calling for an immediate review to determine what went wrong. Australian drones will soon enter flood zones across Nepal to help with relief efforts. 15 Australian drone specialists are in Kathmandu supporting local teams. The two nations are now coordinating where the technology will be deployed. Jeremy Stubbs from Fire and Rescue New South Wales says they have world-class capabilities.
4: We do have a speaker on there that we've utilised during rescues to communicate with people. We've got lighting, which is fantastic of a night time, so it can support people walking in and out of areas. The camera on the front has infrared, so it can pick up heat signatures of people. And the data quality has been fantastic.
2: US peace negotiators Steve Witkoff and Jared Kushner have arrived in Moscow to make a renewed plea with Russian President Vladimir Putin to end the war with Ukraine. Here's the BBC's Steve Rosenberg.
5: Before his two envoys flew to Moscow, President Trump said, "We have an idea for peace." It's unclear what the idea is, whether there's any new proposal on the table, and whether President Putin can be persuaded to accept it. In his recent public statements, the Kremlin leader has struck an uncompromising tone, insisting that Russia is making progress on the battlefield. Ukraine's president, Volodymyr Zelensky, confirmed he plans to meet Steve Witkoff and Jared Kushner on Sunday. If that meeting goes ahead in Ukraine, it will be the first time the two US envoys have held talks there.
2: Police in South Australia are searching for a man following an alleged late-night stabbing in Adelaide's Inner East. Authorities were called to Glenside just after 9:30 on Friday night following reports a man had been stabbed in the back of the neck. According to the Advertiser, the man was taken to hospital. His injuries are not believed to be life-threatening. Police are urging anyone with information to contact Crime Stoppers. Also in news, a man is on the run after three people were attacked with an axe inside a home in Victoria's east. Clean-up efforts are underway after strong westerly winds lashed parts of New South Wales. And Australian boxing legend Tony Mundine has been farewelled by mourners at a funeral service in Sydney. This is Air National News. In rugby league, Melbourne has snatched a victory over Cronulla in round 27. Andrew Lucas has more.
6: A Trentley Arrow try with the final play of the match has seen the Storm stun the Sharks 24-20 on Old Boys Day at Ocean Protect Stadium. An understrength Cronulla side led 18-12 at halftime but were kept trialless after the break. It means the Sharks will face North Queensland in a home elimination final next week. Earlier, the Raiders shocked the Cowboys 50-30 in Townsville, and a Chanel Harris-Tavita field goal gave the Warriors a 31-30 win over Manly in New Zealand. Andrew Lucas, Sydney.
2: Adelaide has defeated the Western Bulldogs by 22 points in the AFL, 14-690 to 9-14-68. The Crows were forced to overcome a Bulldogs fourth quarter comeback to secure the elimination final win. Adelaide star Josh Rochelli says it was a relief to make it through.
7: There was a lot of pressure heading into this game, and finals is already going to bring that kind of external pressure. But yeah, I thought it was a hard fought game from both teams tonight. Bulldogs really put it to us for the majority of the game, but I think just in the end we probably just executed on our moments. So it was a fantastic win in the end.
2: Sydney has secured a home preliminary final after beating Brisbane 141-88. And Pierre Gasly has taken pole position for the Italian Formula One Grand Prix. Aussie Oscar Piastri will start from third on the grid. Australian Independent Radio News.
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8: The weather forecast for rest of Sunday, Father Day, a maximum 17 degrees and partly cloudy. Possible rainfall between 0 and 1 millimeter, so be happy and enjoy the day. Tomorrow, Monday, minimum 9, maximum 18 and partly cloudy. And that's about the trend for the rest of the weekdays. A very good morning to you. My name is István. I'm here to join you on my Sunday sidewalk. And I hope many, many of you would like to do a walk with me today until 12 p.m. A very good, very big thank you to Roger, to his breakfast show. And it was good as always. And I love the Elvis song on the end. We've been talking about Elvis a little bit earlier, and he was the greatest of the all of the singers and performers and artists of all. Thank you very much again, Roger, and enjoy your day.

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1: That was Johnny Cash from his Boy Named Sue album back in 68, and sounds like a daddy on daddy's day going for a walk, but he's a bit lonely. So if you are a daddy, happy Father's Day to you, or for the dads and granddads and dad-to-bes. And of course it's September this month, so it means the first Sunday is Father's Day. The temperature is 14 degrees at the moment, but it's not that bad outside. It's very nice and crisp, so enjoy the sidewalk with me.

And if it just happened to be your birthday today, like my friend and fellow presenter Arthur, enjoy your birthday as well with Father's Day. And I have to tell you that Arthur is not a father himself, but he's a very, very proud godfather of his godson. Good on you, Arthur. Have a good day. And have a good day to you as well. If you would like to give me a phone call and have a chat, please do it on 8371-1000.

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And that was Morning Town Ride with the Seekers, and before them, Bon Jovi, It's My Life. And I started the program with My Father's Eyes with Eric Clapton. 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Just quickly, a very good morning to Laszlo from Highbury, and he called me. He said that his son and grandkids going to see him, and he's doing pizza for them. Oh, I would be like that. I would be with you, Laci. Okay, goodbye.

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